Wednesday, July 1st, KLT welcomes the Guess Who to the Acrisure Amphitheater. The Guess Who, with founding members Randy Bachman and Burton Cummings. 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KLT.

0: Joe Cocker on the rock station, KLT with Feeling All Right. I'm California Girl. And do you ever feel maxed out on news? Well, a new study notes that human brains were never designed to handle this much bad news because we were supposed to be fixated on clear and present dangers, not doom scrolling or watching cable news 24/7. And as somebody who does constantly have my phone in my hand, I get it. I'm always watching stuff and it's kind of part of my job in a way, but it is what it is. But the key to manage the consumption and the sources is to designate your time of what you're going to scroll and what you're going to watch and pick trustworthy sources. That's the main thing right there is trustworthy sources. All right, we're going to take a look at our KLT weather forecast brought to you by Hungry Howie's, home of the original flavored crust with locations in Alpena, Oscoda, Houghton Lake, and East Tawas. For tonight, we're looking at patchy fog after midnight, otherwise cloudy skies and a low around 49. Tomorrow, showers likely possible, thunderstorms as well, otherwise mostly cloudy and a high of 68. For Thursday, chance of showers and thunderstorms, patchy fog in the morning, otherwise cloudy, becoming sunny and a high of 71. And Friday, sunny and 75. All right, stay right there. I've got Hart on the way and Don Felder on the rock station, KLT.
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0: Fish. 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

0: It's the rock station KLT with Tom Petty and the Heartbreakers. Right before that, we heard one from Motley Crue, and Motley Crue getting ready to head out on tour. It's the return of the Carnival of Sins tour, a North American outing that will run from mid-July through late September. The tour celebrates both the 20th year of the legendary rock acts Carnival of Sins tour, as well as the 45th anniversary of the band. The current lineup features classic members Vince Neil, Nikki Sixx, and Tommy Lee, alongside guitar virtuoso John Five, who replaced Mick Mars a few years ago. 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And taking a look at our KLT weather forecast for Ellsworth Farmers Exchange, providing complete tire service both in the shop and on the farm. We are looking at patchy fog after midnight, otherwise increasing clouds and a low of 49. For tomorrow, chance of showers and thunderstorms, otherwise mostly cloudy and a high of 68. Chance of showers and thunderstorms for Thursday as well, but becoming mostly sunny and a high of 71. And for Friday, sunny and 75. All right, I've got Guns N' Roses on the way and White Snake, so stay right there.
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0: Friday, July 17th, KLT welcomes Tom Kiefer to Odawa Casino's Ovation Hall. Cinderella's Tom Kiefer is coming to Petoskey. 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

0: You're on the rock station KLT with Fog Hat and Slow Ride. I am Callie, and last year Fog Hat celebrated 50 years of Slow Ride, which is an anthem that put them on the global map and has not let up since. And the 2026 Twang and Bang Tour, No Slow Ride for These Boys, is now in full swing with many new and exciting projects on the horizon. Both a new live album and a new studio album are in the works for 2026, and the band is on fire and having way too much fun. And Roger Earle, he's so awesome. He came to KLT a long, long time ago when they came to the Cherry Festival. You remember that? I want to say that was 2015. Or 16. I'm not exactly sure of the year, but it wasn't too long ago, but it was a long, long time ago. Time goes by fast. But yeah, he was such a cool guy. He made the crew at KLT breakfast out on the little grill in the parking lot. It was so cool. Anyway, take a look at our KLT weather brought to you by Northeastern Window and Door of Harrisville and Alpena, your lumber, siding, and roofing experts. And we are looking at, speaking of Fog Hat, patchy fog after midnight, otherwise increasing clouds and a low of 49. For tomorrow, showers are likely, possibly some thunderstorms as well. The fog burning off though in the morning, otherwise mostly cloudy and a high of 68. And for Thursday, chance of showers and thunderstorms, patchy fog in the morning hanging out, otherwise cloudy becoming sunny with a high of 71. And Friday, 75 with mostly sunny skies. All right, I've got AC/DC on the way and Skid Row, so stay right there.
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1: There is a new brand of potato chip out there. For years, I've been wanting to say this to Omelet on the air. Here you go, buddy. Eat a bag of Dick's.
2: Yeah. What? 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
1: Dick's potato chips. 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

0: Jackson Brown on the rock station KLT. I am Callie, and if you've got tickets to Bret Michaels at Kresge Auditorium on the 25th, which I think is Thursday. Yes, that's Thursday. Keep the tickets. The show is going to still go on, but it has been postponed due to unforeseen circumstances to Thursday, July 30th. Get ready for nothing but a good time. Slam-packed night with all your favorite hits. It's going to be a good show. Bret Michaels always puts on a great show. So taking a look at our KLT weather forecast brought to you by Precision Calibration and Car Rental on F41 in Oscoda. 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For tonight, patchy fog, otherwise increasing clouds and a low of 49. Showers and possible thunderstorms for tomorrow. And cloudy skies with a high of 68. For Thursday, chance of showers and thunderstorms, patchy fog in the morning, otherwise cloudy, becoming sunny with a high of 71. And Friday, sunny and 75. This weekend, it's looking like it's going to be a nice weekend. Maybe a little bit of rain for Sunday, but that's a maybe. It's a maybe. All right, stay right there. I've got the Foo Fighters on the way and one from The Offspring.
1: It's back, and it's bigger than ever. Are you ready for the summer? September 10th through the 13th. Are you ready for the hot night? 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
1: There is a new brand of potato chip out there. For years, I've been wanting to say this to Omelette on the air. Here you go, buddy. Eat a bag of Dick's.
2: Look at Dick's potato chips.
1: Dick's potato chips. I have multiple flavors of Dick's for you to put in your mouth, Omelette.
2: All
1: right. Look, here's another flavor of Dick's right here.
2: I love Dick's in my mouth.
1: Mickey.
3: This one's hot and spicy.
1: I don't know when the last time you've had multiple Dick's.
2: It's a long time since I've had Dick's.
1: Double Dick's.
3: I got to tell you, the one that Omelette just put in his mouth is a very big dick.
1: Wow.
0: Omelette and Finster in the morning, Monday through Friday from 5:30 to 10 on the Rock Station, KLT. In case you missed it, here's what happened with Omelette and Finster.
1: There is a new brand of potato chip out there. For years, I've been wanting to say this to Omelette on the air. Here you go, buddy. Eat a bag of Dick's.
2: Look at Dick's potato chips.
1: Dick's potato chips. I have multiple flavors of Dick's for you to put in your mouth, Omelette.
2: All
1: right. Look, here's another flavor of Dick's right here.
2: I love Dick's in my mouth.
1: Mickey.
3: This one's hot and spicy.
1: I don't know when the last time you've had multiple Dick's.
2: It's a long time since I've had Dick's.
1: Double Dick's.
3: I got to tell you, the one that Omelette just put in his mouth is a very big dick.
1: Wow.
0: Omelette and Finster in the morning, Monday through Friday from 5:30 to 10 on the Rock Station, KLT.
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0: 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KLT. Hey, Northern Michigan, you can stop looking because we found him. It's the Squatch. Rocking the airwaves coast to coast. 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

0: case you missed it, here's what happened with Omelet and Finster.
1: There is a new brand of potato chip out there. For years, I've been wanting to say this to Omelet on the air. Here you go, buddy. Eat a bag of Dick's.
2: Yeah. What? Look at Dick's potato chips.
1: Dick's potato chips. I have multiple flavors of Dick's for you to put in your mouth, Omelet.
2: All right.
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0: Mickey.
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0: I don't know when the last time you've had multiple dicks.
1: It's a long time since I've had dicks.
0: Double dicks.
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0: Wow.
3: 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In case you missed it, here's what happened with Omelette and Finster.
0: There is a new brand of potato chip out there. Mm. For years, I've been wanting to say this to Omelette on the air. Here you go, buddy. Eat a bag of dicks.
1: Oh. Look at dicks potato chips.
0: Dicks potato chips. I have multiple flavors of dicks for you to put in your mouth, Omelette.
1: All right.
0: Look, here's another flavor of dicks right here.
1: I love dicks in my mouth.
0: Mickey.
2: This one's hot and spicy.
0: I don't know when the last time you've had multiple dicks.
1: It's a long time since I've had dicks.
0: Double dicks.
2: I got to tell you, the one that Omelette just put in his mouth is a very big dick.
0: Wow.
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I said you look so fine that I really want to make you mine. 4, 5, 6, come on and get your kicks. Now you don't need

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0: Hey, Northern Michigan, you can stop looking because we found him. It's the Squatch. Rocking the airwaves coast to coast. Afternoons on the Rock Station. KLT. Afternoons just got a little more fun.
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0: Wednesday, July 1st, KLT welcomes the Guess Who to the Acrisure Amphitheater. 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George Thorogood with the Marshall Tucker Band. Can't you see? 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
13: It is KLT, the rock station. Good morning. It's Wednesday. We're live in the Jay Sporting Goods studios downtown Traverse City, Michigan. And it's time for another broadcast day. Good morning, Finster.
14: Yeah, but
13: here we go, Mickey DeRocher.
15: Good morning, everybody.
13: Made an impulsive buy.
15: Ooh. Oh,
13: got some smoke bombs.
15: Do not light those in here.
14: Wow. Fun sponge.
15: You cannot smoke us out.
14: That's your immediate reaction. No second of joy or excitement like, that's great. Man, you better not light those in here.
15: I raised two sons and grew up with three brothers, and I know what you're up to with that.
14: We're in our 50s. You think we're going to light them in here?
15: Yes.
14: Come on.
13: Smoke bombs are fun.
14: Killjoy.
15: Did you get those from Amazon for
13: Prime
15: Day?
13: Well, it's a gas station selling fireworks.
15: Impulse
13: buy.
14: I'm a little disappointed in you, Mickey.
15: Really?
14: Yeah.
15: I'll continue to disappoint.
14: Yeah,
15: just give me
14: but
15: time.
14: I mean, like, what a downer.
15: Really?
14: It was a joyous little thing. Don't like those in here.
15: Just
14: stop that.
15: Put a
14: the ice cream truck from going by my... Although I'm with you on the ice cream truck.
15: Oh, okay.
14: Listen, there's a new one in my hood.
15: Yeah.
14: And there's a voice that's also yelling, "Hello, come out." And I'm like, this is straight out of a horror movie. All it needs is like to be coming out of the fog with a clown driving
15: it. Or the sewer grate.
13: Is it the speaker... in the vehicle,
14: yep.
13: And then you get on the mic? And
14: no,
15: it's like a recording.
13: Recorded?
14: Yes, whatever the song is, you can't do the... There's one that they found is racist now, the turkey and the straw, which is the one that everybody knows, but there's like, we've unearthed chorus 3, and it says something about a minority group. You know, everything's racist
15: it's
14: now.
15: It's been canceled.
14: Yeah, they canceled ice cream.
13: You know, something from the 70s, like that microphone CB thing, and then there was a speaker in the front grill of people's cars, and you could talk outside of your car.
15: Yeah.
13: Like, the police have that.
14: Right. Oh, I thought you were talking about Mr. Microphone. Hey, good looking, I'll be back to check you out later.
15: What is that?
14: You don't remember Mr. Microphone? It was a toy for kids, and it would...
13: Yeah,
14: allow you to speak through the radio.
15: And who would say, hey, good looking?
14: It was in the commercial.
15: I love that. Well, congrats on your smoke bombs. I'm excited for you, and I can't wait to see what they bring.
14: There she is!
13: I wanna...
14: Oh, listen, we're doing them right in Front Street.
13: Yeah. Get those construction workers on their toes.
14: They're right by your Jeep, bro, with some grinding tools. I would move it if I was you.
15: Yeah, that was pretty
13: scary. I will move it.
14: I mean, there's giant machines out right out in front.
15: They're coming for you.
13: What are they doing? Why do they got to do it so early?
14: They're probably before there's a bunch of people parked there.
13: Well, you're too late.
14: Well, I saw the construction that you were talking about yesterday. And they might be having to replace some plumbing or a little bit of electrical.
13: Something down under.
14: Yeah, they have grinding tools. I saw them sealing it with the hot tar yesterday.
15: Ooh,
14: patches look good.
13: Hot tar on the nipples. All right.
15: Good morning.
13: Let's do instant request, everyone. We don't have any birthdays. I mean, it's Mick Fleetwood, but we don't play Fleetwood. I mean, KLT plays Fleetwood Mac, but we don't play it here.
14: Sucks.
13: Yeah.
14: If they're
15: my karaoke go-to, Fleetwood
14: Mac. Right. Well, guess what? Your karaoke go-to is also terrible.
16: Here I go again. You say you want your freedom.
15: That's really good, you guys.
13: No.
14: Jeez. Really?
15: Let's play
14: No smoke

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1: I've been hustling you this whole time. I suck.
2: 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You suck.
3: 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I'm going to just randomly play a song that entered my head just now. I'm going to play Judas Priest.
0: Wow, nice.
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0: It is KLT, the rock station. There's Judas Priest at 5:40 on a Wednesday morning with Omelet and Finster. Mickey DeRocher is here. We're doing instant request for
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1: All right. You know, Turbo Lover, that was one of my favorite Judas Priest albums, and that came out 86, I want to say.
2: Is that Defenders?
1: 85, 86. No, that was Turbo. It was called Turbo, the album. I think it was after Screaming for Vengeance.
3: Gun. Right, the gun on the cover.
1: Yeah. And it was shortly after that album release that Rob Halford came out as a gay man. And
3: it was right in our face the whole time.
1: But listen, I don't
0: you
1: have
0: like that?
3: Maybe I should have worded that differently.
1: My gaydar was not, I didn't, 100 million years, I would not have guessed that.
0: I feel like, did you say this was an 82?
1: 86. 86.
0: Yeah. Did you see a lot of gay people in your life?
1: It doesn't matter to me whatsoever, but that guy, like, I was afraid of him just looking at him.
0: You're right.
1: And I don't know. I'm probably going to say something insensitive, but.
3: Here we go.
1: I just.
3: Not even six.
1: I mean, this guy was leather, biker, all the things like
0: all the heterosexual things
1: yes,
0: you thought.
1: Yeah. Like I can never be the man that he it seems to be.
0: And that's probably
1: like
0: still
1: he's
0: true.
1: He's gonna right.
0: Yeah.
1: Right. Exactly. See, that's my insensitivity. But I mean, I was just floored. Like, what?
0: Did he make a big announcement, like brought it to the news, or it was leaked? Do you remember?
1: I mean, my gaydar is so bad, I didn't even see Freddie Mercury.
0: Oh.
1: I did not.
0: Yeah.
1: No.
0: Well, you weren't paying attention to that. I wasn't here for the rock and roll.
1: It wasn't
0: I don't
1: even
0: care.
1: Right. It was not like, even on my mind.
0: Right.
1: But when I found out, I was like, "Turbo Lover," you know, like all these songs.
0: Let me rethink these lyrics.
1: Yeah. All of them.
3: Ram it down.
0: Okay.
1: Straight to the heart of this town. Okay. All right. Let's move on. Let's go to the phones.
3: Coming up next, we'll make fun of people in wheelchairs.
1: No. It's just I. Just telling you about my natural feelings. I didn't care. There's no malice whatsoever.
0: Yeah.
1: Just like, wow, I thought he was talking about chicks. And maybe he was talking about guys.
0: You didn't hear very much about that during those times.
1: Listen,
0: yeah.
1: If Freddie Mercury, I didn't see that, then I just have no talents in that area.
3: What about Elton John? Did you see that one?
1: I don't think I did. I don't know if I did.
0: Because it's not important to you, and that's cool.
1: Yeah. I didn't even think about
3: that. It's not that it's important. The guy's... Anyway, let's play a song.
1: Yeah. Let's go to the phone.
3: Let's keep it with Omelet being the one saying stupid stuff.
1: I want to light off these smoke bombs.
3: Don't do it in here!
1: Good morning, KLT.
4: I thought you hated home fireworks.
1: This does not explode or make any noise.
4: Oh, gotcha. Well, it's nice to see you coming out of your shell.
1: Well, thank you.
3: I mean, it is fun for Omelet, right? Right? It's out of character.
1: I like a sparkler. Aww. I like snakes and sparklers.
0: The snakes? That the little ash turd?
1: Yeah.
3: He's doing the Joe Dirt.
1: Yeah. Oh.
4: He is.
1: Yeah. All right, buddy. What song do you want to hear?
4: Smoke on the Water.
1: Smoke on the Water. All right. Thank you, brother. Where are you calling from?
4: Traverse City.
1: Thank you. Later.
4: Thank you.
1: Good morning, KLT.
5: Good morning, I'm Chris and Mickey.
1: Wow, hey. It's Lou.
3: He sounds a little Lou Sid today.
1: He does. It's the 24th. He's probably
3: broke.
5: I'm looking all right.
3: All right.
1: All right, Lou, what do you want to hear today?
5: I found some coffee. Can you make it a double shot with Breaking the Law?
1: Yeah.
3: Hey, Lou, I'm curious. Do you have any alcohol stashed for today, or will you have to go out and score some? Is there any in your house, or do you got to go out and score?
5: I got some in my house.
3: What do you got? What's on tap?
5: Blue Sky Vodka.
3: Ooh, that's top shelf.
0: That's like your go-to, I think. I've heard you talk about that before.
5: I like it. It's not great goose, but it'll work.
1: Do you have any mixers, or will you just drink it straight?
5: I just take it sip by sip.
1: Sip by sip, okay.
3: Do you take it right out of the bottle, or do you pour it in a glass?
1: And with some ice.
5: It's chill.

0: filled in the bottle and I drink right out of the bottle.
1: Okay. So he puts the bottle in the freezer, probably?
0: Yeah.
1: Nice.
2: I used to do that with the vanilla Stolies. Oh.
1: Mm. All right, Lou. Have a great day, brother. Thank you.
0: You too. Rock on.
1: See ya. Let's relive that moment. It's getting around that time of year for
3: 10 days.
1: Snakes and sparklers.
4: So you're going to tell me that you don't have no black cats, no Roman candles, or screaming memes?
5: No.
4: Oh, come on, man. You don't got no lady fingers, buzz buttles, snicker bombs, church burners, finger blasters, gut busters, zippity doodahs, or crap flappers?
5: No, I don't.
4: You're going to stand there owning a fireworks stand and tell me you don't have no whistling bungholes, no spleen splitters, whisker biscuits, honky lighters, hoosker do's, hoosker don'ts, cherry bombs, nips of dazers, with or without the scooter stick, or one single whistling kitty chaser?
5: No. Because snakes and sparklers are the only ones I like.
4: Well, that might be your problem. It's not what you like. It's the consumer.
1: Yeah! A little double shot of Priest right here on the rock station, KLT. It's 5:30.

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1: I have a theory that Omelet's getting some on the low-low. Something's going on. Either he's getting therapy or he's getting laid.
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0: it's on the internet.
1: What was your source of information?
0: King Schratz.
1: The internet.
0: Yeah, the guy on YouTube that reviews fast food said the healthiest fast food, he thinks the best quality is Chick-fil-A.
1: Chick-fil-A comes in at number 5 on the list that I am looking at.
0: You said number 1 is McDonald's?
1: That McDonald's.

0: Egg McMuffin.
1: So Finster's
0: the breakfast sandwich is made with grade A eggs, butter, lean Canadian bacon, and American cheese on a toasted English muffin. 310 calories, 17 grams of protein. Number two.
1: Finster's reviewing healthiest. You're reviewing best quality.
2: Right.
0: What's
1: those are different to me.
2: That's just what King Schratz says.
0: What's the
2: on YouTube
0: difference?
1: Because quality doesn't necessarily mean healthy.
0: Yeah, but isn't that?
2: I think it does.
1: You do?
0: Yeah.
1: I think it just means like quality meat.
0: Taco Bell's toasted breakfast burrito comes in number two. Number three, Starbucks spinach feta and egg white wrap.
2: Blech.
0: Four is Wendy's. Do you know, I'm not schooled at Wendy's. I don't know why Wendy's is never
2: Wendy's
0: my...
2: Wendy's going to get the Dave's double.
0: And then number five is the Chick-fil-A. Six, Sonic. Seven, Tim Hortons. Eight, Burger King. Nine, White Castle. And 10 is the Dunkin'.
2: White Castle has breakfast?
0: White Castle original slider with egg and cheese. So I think it's a hamburger still. With egg and cheese.
2: You know what? I actually
0: anyway.
2: I bought a steamer just for the purpose of cooking White Castle from the frozen fruit aisle.
0: How long before you threw it away?
2: Oh, I still have it, but it's taking up space and I don't like it.
1: When's the last time? Salad tosser.
2: Salad tosser, right. It's right,
1: right where that was.
2: It's next. Out the window.
1: Right.
2: All right, we got a request for AC/DC, Girls Got Rhythm.
0: AC/DC is the rock tour, current rock tour that's made the most money in 2026. They are the most successful rock tour this year, above Bruce Springsteen.
1: Wow.
0: Yeah, I have more stats on that.
2: You know, there's a new... I didn't notice it before, but I was coming down Front Street. I usually don't come this way, but the Dunkin', there's a Dunkin'.
1: Yeah, Dunkin' and Baskin Robbins combo.
2: Right.
1: Opening up.
2: And I think they're open now.
0: What?
1: Well, I think they're open right now. Well, they're number 10 on the list for breakfast.
0: Oh, listen, they're bottom. If we're getting Dunkin' Donuts, everything's out. Get me the pink frosted donuts with sprinkles all over them.
2: Well, they have croissant sandwiches.
1: Ooh.
2: They have croissant with the sausage, egg, and cheese. Mm-hmm. Those used to be good at 3 o'clock in the morning.
0: Well, we just came out of Smoke on the Water. And speaking of smoke, Omelette bought some smoke bombs.
2: Yeah.
0: Theirs are more like smoke duds.
1: Yeah.
2: I know. They're like, they release smoke for about 3 seconds.
0: I hate to sound like a dinosaur, but back in my day... You would light it, and it would be like a minute worth of smoke discharge, you would run through and pretend to be Ace Frehley.
2: You wouldn't see anything for like a little bit.
0: Right, 1 minute. This thing burnt out. First of all, Omelette lit it and tried to throw it at Mickey in the building.
2: I did not try.
1: Your senses said, throw this at the closest person. I was so delighted by the fizzle. It had the sparkler,
0: fuse was better than the spawn.
2: Yeah, when you light the fuse and it's going, I'm like, ah! I mean, even though you know it's not going to explode, but you think it's going to explode.
1: It was quick.
0: That's all what right. She said.
2: So we were trying to determine what DoorDash we wanted for breakfast sandwiches. That's why that came up.
0: I love that steak, egg, and cheese bagel from McDonald's. It's so... I mean, you could see through the paper by the time it gets here.
2: It's a lot of bread, that bagel.
0: Oh, yeah.
2: All right.
0: There's lots of options. It's the best one, according to the internet.
1: We could find something at Petoskey Cheese Company. 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
0: I'm hungry right now.
2: Mm-hmm. Me too.
1: You're going to have to wait till 7, boys. Hold still.
2: Let's do it, KLT.
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1: And the lady knew us, so she's like, you sound just like Omelet. So I tipped her $7.
2: She said, you sound like Omelet?
1: Yeah.
2: You should have said, boy, thank God I don't look like him.
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0: All right, Jimi Hendrix finishing up instant request here from Petoskey Cheese Company. At 6:08, it's Omelette and Finster here on KLT, the rock station. Mickey DeRocher is here, and we have Michelle Perez with a KLT news update, and we're going to get to that in just one moment. I wanted to remind people that today is the day that Camp Omelette tickets go on sale, and there is a 72-hour sale, which is $20 off of each ticket if you want to go. I really want people to take advantage of this pre-sale. I don't want you to pay full rate. And that's at noon today. Noon, they go on sale. And the way it was last year, I'm not sure if it's going to be this year. I mean, there's some things that are I don't foresee. But last year, when you click the ticket, it said $80 or $100. But today, and for the next 72 hours, starting at noon, will be it's 60 and 80. For two nights, it's 60. And for three nights, Thursday, Friday, Saturday nights, it's 80 today. It'll go up after Saturday at noon to 80 and 100. But today, it's going to be 60 and 80. But when you click the ticket, I believe it says 80 and 100. And then when you go to cart, you'll see the, when you check out, it'll have that reduced rate today. I'm not sure if that's going to be, but don't be alarmed if it says 80 and 100. And you click the 80 and it'll be 60 in the cart. From what I understand. And you don't have to use any discount code or anything like that. But today they go on sale. And it's exciting, man. Camp Omelette tickets, you get all the bands, you get all the trail passes. You get full access to all the park, Twisted Trails Off-Road Park in Copemish. So that's fun. Let's do a KLT news update.
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2: A framework for the fiscal year 2027 state budget has been reached by Governor Whitmer, House Speaker Matt Hall, and Senate Majority Leader Winnie Brinks. Hall said the agreement was reached late Monday night. The Richland Republican says the budget includes no tax increases, no raid on the state's rainy day fund, and schools will get an increase in funding. Hall adds that the budget does not include a property tax cut, but he says conversations on that are still happening. Governor Whitmer will appeal the Federal Emergency Management Agency decision that has denied disaster assistance for West Michigan from four tornadoes that hit March 30th. The tornadoes killed four people and damaged homes and businesses in Branch, Cass, and St. Joseph counties. The governor says families are still suffering from the damage. The U.S. Small Business Administration did approve low-interest disaster loans for businesses, nonprofits, renters, and homeowners impacted by the storms.
3: Speaking of disasters, you guys see the reflection pond in Washington, D.C.?
0: Yes.
3: Out in front of the Lincoln Memorial?
2: Yeah.
3: What a mess. There's birds dying in there. Yeah, it was gross. And they painted it. They wanted it to be darker blue. They spent all this money, like $15 million. And now because it gets more heat, because

0: Because it's a darker color, it's cooking up algae, and then they put stuff in to kill the algae, and it's killing birds, and
1: quite
0: it's a disaster. A thing that's been working perfect for about 100 years is now just a disaster.
2: It is something else. All right, the U.S. Supreme Court has ruled against an Isabella County family. Now, this one is a big sort of decision in Michigan. We decided, the state of Michigan decided several years ago that a county cannot sell your house on a tax sale and keep all the proceeds. They can only keep and make themselves whole. So if you have a $100,000 house, just use a figure, and you owe $5,000 in taxes, and they decide to take your home and they want to be made whole on that $5,000. So they sell the house, let's say, for the $100,000. They can only keep the $5,000. They have to give you back the $95,000. Okay, so Michigan already made that decision. But what has been challenged in this particular case, in Isabella County family, the county took their home, and it was worth $192,000. That was the average sort of market value. But they sold it at auction for $74,000, half of its value. And the family sued, saying, we want the value of the home. You don't get to just take our home The Supreme Court ruled against them. The U.S. Supreme Court ruled against them and said, that's okay, after losing their home in a tax foreclosure. The family argued they should receive the home's estimated $192,000 value rather than the $74,000 that was left after the tax sale.
0: How much did they owe?
2: I don't know, but it was a small amount compared to what, I mean.
1: I don't mean to put you on the spot with this, but do you know, could they have decided to sell it themselves at that point and list it for $192,000?
2: Sure, but I mean, maybe.
1: Okay.
2: But maybe they don't want to sell their home.
1: Oh, gotcha.
2: I mean, the idea of losing your home to a tax bill that's $5,000 to $10,000 or even $20,000, when your home, you might have $60,000 worth of equity, but because of our system, you can't get a loan. Maybe your credit is shot for several reasons. Maybe your medical debt has shot your credit to heck,
1: yeah,
2: and you can't get a loan to pay the tax bill. And so now you're spinning out of control.
1: Right, right.
2: And you've got a great job. You've been working dutifully for 20 years at your job. And the county says, I'm taking your home that you have $50,000 in equity for, but I'm taking it to pay the $7,000 tax bill. And so, but the U.S. Supreme Court has ruled against them. They're saying they're only entitled to the surplus proceeds, again, but the two justices did say that Michigan may need to relook at this law. So they had to do this predicated on Michigan's law, not the federal law. So charges have been filed in connection with a fatal snowmobile crash in Grand Traverse County. Court records show John Wright of East Bay Township was arraigned last week on two felony counts, including operating while intoxicated, causing death. The charges stem from a February crash where investigators say Wright made a U-turn on a snowmobile trail, putting his snowmobile into the path of his brothers. And
0: is this your guy, Mickey?
1: This is my guy. This is a family I've known for years.
2: It's very tragic.
1: And I was really surprised to see that he's
3: pressed.
1: Yeah, that charges are pressed, because I can't imagine that the family's pressing charges. And that I'm an ignorant person. I don't understand how
2: ignorant
1: it all works. And I don't mean that bad about myself,
2: yeah, no,
1: but I just don't know enough about it. And I was like, who would be pressing charges? And it turns out it's the state.
2: Oh, yeah.
1: Because alcohol was involved and there was a death.
2: Yeah,
1: right?
2: Even if alcohol was not involved and it was just proven that he was, somebody could have charges against them if they were just proven to be necessarily out of control or just overly negligent. I mean, there's charges that could be filed against them without alcohol.
1: Yeah.
3: I thought the prosecutor is highly influenced by what the family's wishes are.
1: And
3: I don't know, but I think they're influenced. I mean, but he might be looking at manslaughter, 3 years or something, or maybe it could be reduced down to probation.
1: Yeah, I can't imagine. I mean, from what I know of the family, and of course I have no clue what they've decided, but I can't imagine it wasn't anything other than a terrible accident.
2: Well, so, I mean, alcohol plays a huge, significant factor in it. So he's, he's one of the felonies is operating while intoxicated, causing death.
1: Yeah.
2: He's due back in court July 6th.
3: Was the deceased also under the influence of alcohol?
1: Yes.
2: I don't know that. It's not in the court reports, but we do know that because he turned into the path of him, the brother collided into him, actually hit him, and his injuries caused his death. So

0: it is tragic all the way around.
1: I love that family.
0: Yeah. A suspect is in custody following a morning armed robbery at Lake Osceola State Bank in Tustin. What is it, 1895? Deputies with Osceola County Sheriff's Office say they were on the scene within minutes of the 10:08 call and quickly set up a perimeter, gathering surveillance video and witness information. A canine track helped lead investigators towards the suspect's route. By early afternoon, tips and surveillance images on Facebook helped identify this suspect. Deputies later located the man at his home, and he was taken into custody on an outstanding warrant. I mean, this all happened within hours. You just don't go robbing banks in modern day America. I mean,
2: you'd be surprised how many people get away with it. I think a bank gets robbed every day.
0: Really?
2: Yeah, yeah.
0: That's kind of crazy, though. Now, here's this one. We'll kick the Detroit Red Wings. Huge shakeup. Yeah. The Red Wings will not be in Traverse City this fall for training camp. Not sure what happened. The team has trained at Center Ice every year for almost 30 years, except for COVID. And the Red Wings announcing they're going to be at training camp in Detroit at Little Caesars Arena this fall. There is no word yet on plans beyond that. Officials saying only they will look at those plans later. There was no reason given for the change in venue. Hmm. This is very sad. Very sad, and very sad for Center Ice. So we'll see what happens.
2: There are roughly 1,300 to 1,700 bank robberies a year in the United States. That's more than one a day.
3: Wow.
0: I don't understand.
2: Yeah, and I think like 70% of them
0: get away with it?
2: Yeah. So your odds are pretty good. You need to pay your back taxes, go rob a bank.
4: We'd only a 30% chance that you will spend 10 to 15 years in jail.
0: Right.
4: That's not good.
2: Three hots in a cot, baby. You don't have to worry about rent or taxes anymore.
0: But remember, those flock cameras, that lessens your chances of getting away with it.
2: See? The only time you got to fear them is if you're breaking the law.
0: Breaking the law.
4: Let's go to sports.
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2: That's why I'm going to steal Michelle Perez's car and use that as the getaway vehicle.
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2: The Tigers dropped Game 2 to the Yankees last night, 4-3. Game 3 tonight, 6:40. But what's interesting, Scooble's on the hill.
4: Nice. Yeah, he's back. Months before anticipated.
2: Well, before we start celebrating and popping the champagne, let's see him throw a ball.
4: Rubber match today.
2: More soccer history was made yesterday when Cristiano Ronaldo became the first player to score in 6 different World Cup tournaments. He's 41. He's the second oldest soccer scorer in World Cup history. World Cup games today, there's a bunch of them. 2 of them at 3:00. Switzerland versus Canada, and then Bosnia versus Qatar at 3. Morocco versus Haiti at 6, and then Scotland versus Brazil also at 6. What is this? Czechia versus Mexico, and then South Africa versus South Korea. That's at 9. The Washington Wizards chose BYU freshman forward AJ Dibanza with the first pick in the NBA draft. The Pistons selected Stanford guard Ibuka Okori. Where's the John Smiths? With their number 17 pick. The second round of the NBA draft. If you have nothing better to do, and I mean, there can't be anything going on if you're going to watch this, but it's at 8 p.m. tonight. There's your sports.
4: All right. Thank you, Finster. You know, it's very weird that we don't do national news anymore. I mean, it was not even presented to me that there was not going to be any. All of a sudden, it just goes away. We're at war, and I think it's important to get the information out to the people. But I guess we're going to have to just do that ourselves and update the people. I mean, what's going on with Iran, right? I mean, it'd be like if we didn't do national sports anymore. Like, there's no Stanley Cup. There's no NBA Final. There's no World Cup. It's weird to me. What do people think? Hit us up on the text line. Do you want to hear national news? I mean, we could probably get a national feed and... I don't know. I just like, I don't know. What do people think? 231-941.

0: 1-9-5-5-8. It's Omelet and Finster. Mickey DeRocher's here. It's Wednesday. We have the pet of the week today. We have prizes.
1: Wow.
0: And the prizes are Jelly Roll tickets. Jelly Roll, I believe, is playing Soaring Eagle on the 3rd of July. I'm pretty sure that's it. And, well, I'll confirm. Trout Town Tavern and Eatery in Kalkaska. We have tickets for that. We have gift certificates for that. And we will be right back. And do people care that the Red Wings are no longer doing spring, what is it?
2: Training camp.
0: Training camp in Traverse City. That's
3: When's the last red and white game you went to?
0: About 10 years ago.
3: Yeah, same.
0: I mean, it's you go to one and you're done, you know?
2: But I think it does draw a crowd.
0: It does. Yeah. It does. What's weird is that, like, at 6 o'clock in the morning, I did a show live from out there, and I had the coach on and stuff. Autograph seekers.
2: Oh, yeah.
0: Autograph seekers. They start showing up, like, at 6 a.m.
3: Who
0: for
3: was?
0: A hockey player to sign your...
2: Right? Yeah.
3: Omelet and I,
0: a life that I don't live.
3: We went to one of these events, and this is before cell phones were a thing.
2: Right.
3: And you had to use an old school voice recorder. And Babcock, right? Was that the coach at the time? The guy, you know, famously doesn't like to do interviews, doesn't want to do anything. And Omelet, being a go-getter at the time, said, was like, hey, he's like, I'm going to go. And so he's like, hey, that's Mike Babcock. Is that his name? Mike. It sounded right. I'm Mike Babcock, and you're listening to Omelet and Finster on KLT.
2: Nice.
3: So he drags his ass over there, works up the nerve, and Babcock does it.
2: Yes.
3: Omelet comes back. He's like, wait till you listen to this. I forgot to hit record.
2: No. Yeah.
3: He had to go back.
0: I had to go back.
3: And ask Babcock for a second one. the voice that we got is just is
2: the worst.
0: There was Iserman and all of them.
3: Yeah. We had Chris Osgood. We got everybody. Yeah. It was hilarious.
0: Yeah, we were in the Governor's Hall in the Grand Traverse Resort.
3: So
0: it was
3: funny.
0: Like a dress-up dinner type of deal.
3: Oh, man, that was nice. A riot. That was so fun. I'm so glad. That was a fun memory. We used to really get after it back in the day.
0: Let's hit a quick break, and we'll be right back. Our phone number for calling or texting and all the stuff is 231-941-9558. 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

0: It is KLT, the rock station, and the almighty Van Halen here at 636. It's Omelet and Finster, Mickey DeRocher. That guy singing that song will be here in Traverse City next Saturday. Not this Saturday, next Saturday. And it's Wednesday. So what's the countdown down to?
1: 10.
0: 10 days away from DLR. 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
1: There's still a few available.
0: There's a bunch of them, unfortunately. I just don't know what sells and what doesn't sell. I thought Bret Michaels would sell well. You know, I mean, they said unforeseen circumstances. He's playing Wisconsin. He's not sick or anything.
2: We don't know. We just don't know.
0: We don't know. Unforeseen circumstances. Mm-hmm. All right. Well, they rescheduled the Bret Michaels for July 30th, which is also a Thursday night. So we're looking forward to that. But I was really looking forward to going to a concert this week.
2: Yeah, that is a bummer. If you had a, like, what if you had a date planned or something?
0: Of course. You could be broken up by the time you come back.
1: Maybe I'll have a new one. And then Bret Michaels will take her from you.
0: Let's talk about the weather and we'll go to the phones.
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1: Quickly, Omelet. Yes or no, has Mickey DeRocher ever run a chainsaw?
0: I would say yes.
1: I'm going no.
2: Oh my gosh. I've never run one.
0: Really?
2: But I did load wood last night and back a
1: I bet you did.
2: And right. Backed a truck up. Okay, go.
0: All right. Thank you. 50% chance of showers and thunderstorms are possible, and that's going to happen later in the afternoon and mostly cloudy today with a high of 65. Tonight, showers and thunderstorms are possible. It goes down to a 40% chance and mostly cloudy and a low of 56. So mild, really. Tomorrow for Thursday, slight chance of showers and thunderstorms early, gradually becoming mostly sunny. I love when that happens. Starts off all gloomy and then the sun comes out. Beautiful. Yes. High of 66 tomorrow. And then on Friday, mostly sunny and 71, sunny and 74 on Saturday, and Sunday, mostly sunny and 80.
2: Yes.
0: And then chance of showers on Monday, 84, 84 on Tuesday. Going to crank up that my newly installed AC unit.
1: Newly plugged in.
0: Yep.
1: I think I'm double dipping at the movies tomorrow.
2: What do you mean?
1: Supergirl and Jackass.
0: Oh, Supergirl. I want to see that.
2: You're going to see them both in the same day?
1: It's a superhero. I thought maybe my tastes have just matured since I'm 11. I just don't like superheroes.
0: I don't.
2: I think the key is the end of the word. Girl.
0: Girl.
2: That's what'll get him there.
0: I'm not going to the theaters to see
2: that. You say she's
0: going to
2: be wearing tights and a cape.
0: I want to see it. I'm not going to see it. I'll see it when it's on the TV. Let's go to the phones and see what the people have to say. I asked people if they want national news. You don't have to talk about that, but I don't know what people are calling about. Good morning, KLT.
3: This is Hot Tub Bob. How you doing, Omelet?
0: Hey, Hot Tub Bob. In Petoskey, right?
3: Yes, sir, Petoskey.
0: All right, buddy.
3: Of course we need national news, and I think the discussion back and forth is healthy for your listeners.
0: Absolutely. I mean, I care what's going on in the world. I watch the national news, and it's just weird. We're at war.
3: Yeah, I mean I miss it in the morning now that there's not some type of discussion on what the national news is. It's terrible.
0: Trillions of dollars are being spent on these wars, and that's taxpayer money. You should know what's going on.
3: I completely agree.

0: you. And plus, right. our men and women are in harm's way.
1: Yeah.
0: If we get a signature that says we're going to be, you know, we're negotiating, that means our men.
1: Sorry, Hot Tub Bob. The phone just went totally dead. At 6:40 on KLT. 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We have $20 off of each ticket. Normally $80 for two-night stay at the Twisted Trails Off-Road Park, and that includes the trail pass. That also includes the camping for two nights and the bands. And, you know, there's a lot of costs involved, and everything is getting more expensive, and I just hate to pass that along to the people. But I think it was the same price last year, so that's at least good. And then, so today at noon, they're $60 and $80. For two nights, it's $60. For three nights, Thursday, Friday, Saturday nights, it's $80 on this discounted rate. And then they go up to $80 and $100. And that is after Saturday. So it's a 72-hour sale. It starts at noon today. And the bands. I've announced that. I don't have it right now in front of me. I'm trying to figure out the phones while we're talking.
2: We got Criminy. We got Scarcasm, Peril, Driving Dawn.
1: Yeah, you're right.
2: All kinds of good ones coming.
1: You got
3: it. I don't have a mic.
1: You don't have a mic on? There we go.
4: There we go. Yeah, excited. That'll be the next big countdown. Once July 5th, well, I guess we won't be back until the 7th from the weekend. But okay. That's when I'll start the Days Till Camp Omelet countdown.
2: You can also do a new countdown to Bret Michaels.
4: No.
2: Oh, okay.
4: No. Yeah. I like the countdown that I've chosen.
2: Okay, got you.
1: Good morning,
4: I know what's best.
1: Ooh, phones are back. Good morning, KLT.
0: This Hot Tub Bob. How you doing, Omelet?
1: Okay, Bob, hold on, brother. We got you back on. I'll get you on in just a moment. Let's see. Good morning, KLT.
5: I thought you hated home fireworks.
1: All right, this is a nightmare. All right, we'll be right back on KLT. What's coming up in Sleaze?
4: People are pissed at Oprah.
2: Oh, no way.
4: That's what I said.
2: Mm.
1: All right, we'll be right back. It's KLT.
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0: Aerosmith, right here on the rock station KLT. Boy, I've seen Aerosmith a bunch of times, and I just want to see him one more time. But I don't know if that's going to happen. They should play Fenway Park, One Last Blast. I don't know what the status. I haven't heard any Aerosmith. I mean, ever since that song came out with Youngblood, nothing since then. It's Omelette and Finster. We're going to do Celebrity Sleaze in just a moment. But first, let's go to the phones. Good morning, KLT.
1: Hi. I just wanted to say something real quick because I think it's funny. But when I was younger, and Omelette and Finster were on originally, my mom would take us to the bus stop, and they were always on the radio. And for the past couple of years, I'm now taking my son to daycare and stuff, and we listen every morning.
0: Generations of Omelette and Finster listeners on KLT. We love it. Thank you.
1: Yeah.
0: That's so cool. How old are you, miss?
1: So cool. I'm 29.
0: 29. Yeah.
1: Yeah.
0: Perfect age.
1: Now I'm doing what my mom was doing. It's so funny.
0: That is so cool. Yeah, 29. I remember being 29. It was a great age. I mean, you were just invincible.
2: Yes.
1: Yeah, it's great.
0: Thank you for calling, dear. Have a great day.
1: Yeah, thanks so much.
0: Thank you. 231-941-9558. That's our phone number here on the radio station.
3: Where were you when you were 29?
0: 29, I was living in Fort Lauderdale, and I was close to death.
2: What?
0: I mean, it was I moved out of there when I was 30. I was there from 21 to 30 years old.
2: You were just living hard?
0: Hard.
3: Thank you, Game Day.
0: Yeah.
3: Before we needed it.
0: It was, it was a very party town, you know?
2: Fort Lauderdale?
0: I mean, it was, yeah, you got the tourists coming in, like literally a cruise boat would, and then thousands of people enter the town, and they are partying, raging.
2: And then you'll never see them again.
3: There was a stat, like I think 10,000 people moved in and out of Florida every day.
0: Yeah.
3: What? Yeah.
0: And I mean, literally, you saw sailors on shore leave.

0: walking from the port.
1: And they want a party.
0: you're dealing with people that are on vacation every day.
2: Yeah.
1: So everybody's happy. It was great.
2: I was in West Palm Beach at 29 going to radio school.
1: Oh, really?
2: Yeah, I was engaged and I did construction and I got hurt real bad on a job site at 29. And I couldn't do construction anymore.
0: What was the injury?
2: Sorry. I had a 400-pound beam drop 30 feet.
0: Whoa!
2: And it crushed my shoulder, what? Broke some of my fingers, rolled off, broke my big toe.
1: Oh, my God.
2: Dude, at 2 inches to the right, it would have been my head and I'd be dead.
0: How much did you get?
2: I got some money.
1: Oh, did good. You really?
2: Not as much as you would think, but enough for me to relocate to Florida, go to school, and survive until I started DJing at strip clubs. Because the first several years of radio, you don't make anything.
1: Yeah.
2: You know, this is your second year.
1: Right. That's why I got two jobs.
2: Right.
0: Good morning, KLT.
3: Good morning. This is Joanne from Johannesburg.
0: Hey, Joanne.
1: Hello.
3: Hey, I was 29 when I first moved to Michigan.
0: Nice.
3: And when my dad came to visit the same year, he said, I'm going to give you 2 years. You're not going to last here.
0: Where'd you move from?
3: Well, we were stationed in Japan for 5 years, and my husband retired, and so we moved back here. He's born and raised in northern Michigan.
0: Thank you. Wow, so you were in Japan. Wow, did you learn the language?
3: Yes, I did. I can conversationally speak the language.
0: Wow.
1: Say something to us, just a one-sided, because we cannot converse in it. Can you say something to us right now?
3: Konnichiwa, genki desu.
2: I think that's thank you.
0: Wow.
2: Konnichiwa.
3: It's like good day to you, and how are you?
0: Genki konnichiwa. Yeah,
3: genki.
0: I've heard that before. All right, well, thank you, Joanne. That's very interesting. Wow, world traveler and military daughter.
1: And ended up right here, and she's in Johannesburg?
0: Yep, Joanne from Johannesburg. Good morning, KLT.
4: I just wanted to say it's worth a shot. I'd be willing to bet if you ask politely and kindly, Michelle Perez might do national and international news. I miss it, too.
0: Okay, so Lou says he wants national news. All right. That's great. Okay,
4: but,
0: Lou.
4: I mean, as a regular listener at KLP, I kind of depend upon it unless I want to turn on the tube.
0: I meet a lot of people that say we're their only source for news. And wow. That's as sad as that may be.
2: Lou and Hot Tub Bob.
0: Right. Okay. Thank you, Lou. Later, man.
4: Yeah, but my only suggestion would be let her do it uninterrupted and see the questions till she's finished.
0: All right, now we got a problem. All right, that's a good suggestion. Thanks, Lou. Later.
4: Bye.
0: Let's add a few, Lou. Let's do celebrity sleaze for the people.
5: It's time for Celebrity Sleaze.
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2: Savannah Guthrie is pleading for answers after a second note surfaced in the disappearance of her mother, Nancy. You gonna wait until after Sleaze before you...
0: Just do your job. I'll do my job over here.
2: Okay, great. Speaking of... All right, I'm just going to move on. Oprah Winfrey angered Whitney Houston's family by claiming that the last time Whitney was on her show, she was high on drugs and fell off the stage. Here's the audio.
6: Whitney did, I think it was her last show with us, and she had gone back on drugs. The day she came to my show to perform in front of the audience, she fell off of the stage. If that story got out, she would be destroyed by that. And so even though the audience was there and the audience had cameras, I begged them not to put those pictures out because it would ruin her life, and they did not. That would not happen today, I can tell you.
2: Yeah. Taylor Swift and Travis Kelce finally have an ironclad prenup in place, and it was drafted by her father.
1: Oh, interesting.
2: Yeah. According to

0: Showbiz Insider. Scott Swift is a great father who helped protect her $2 billion fortune. I mean, this guy's got $90 million of his own dollars.
1: I love to hear that, though, because sometimes you hear where the parent kind of screws the kid over. So that's good.
0: A new preview of Tom Cruise's upcoming comedy Digger is out if you want to see some of that. Also, Spider-Man, Brand New Day. Oh, I can't wait. Coming in July, Little Caesars is selling Webberoni pizza.
1: What?
0: They made pizza and they make a web out of the pepperonis. That's fun.
1: That's cool.
0: Tom Hanks says Robin Williams' performance as the genie in Aladdin started the trend of movie stars.

0: It's the big blanker.
1: I got you.
0: Okay. I didn't need to point at it.
1: You don't have to dicker about it.
0: Jack White's wife, Olivia Jean, filed for divorce. This will be the end of his third marriage. The top earning rock acts on tour for this year: AC/DC, followed by the Eagles, followed by the Trans-Siberian Orchestra.
1: Really?
0: And then Bruce Springsteen. Daryl Hall is recovering from a successful kidney transplant.
2: Whoa.
0: All right, celebrity birthdays. Lionel Messi is 39. Peter Weller, original RoboCop, is 79. Mick Fleetwood is 79. And today would have been Jeff Beck's birthday, but he's dead. By the way, do you know what the fattest town in America is? You want to guess what state is home to the fattest town in America?
2: I will
0: say it used to be... it used to be McAllen, Texas, but there's a new fattest town in America.
2: I would say Mississippi.
0: Mississippi?
2: No, I would say
0: the state's fine. I just want the state. If you could pick which state.
2: The state? Okay, that's Alabama.
1: I say Nebraska.
0: It is Little Rock, Arkansas.
2: Oh, wow. Okay.
0: Congratulations. Close to 70% of the population is overweight or obese.
2: Yeah, I would definitely say the South because of all the fried.
0: Yeah.
2: Fried
0: where everything's
2: stuff
0: good.
1: Give me them collard greens.
0: I mean, think about when we were in school. I think it was like 1 in 40 kids were overweight. Something like that. Now it's 1 in 5.
2: Yeah. It's a really weird thing that I've never really gotten the answer for, but when I watched Leonard Skinner live at Oakland Coliseum.
0: It's the food! It's the food they're feeding us, bro. It's all it's.
1: And lack of activity.
0: I think. It's the food. The food we're all eating. It's crap. Did you see that? I just saved.
1: No, nice
2: watch save. 1977 Oakland Coliseum, Leonard Skinner, and they show there's a lot of audience shots, and everyone is thin. Every single person in that stadium.
0: As I just finished a McDonald's Happy Meal.
2: Not one fatty. And they had McDonald's back. I mean, not to be specific, but they had fast food back then. But it's just, I don't know if it was. It was more of a treat back then than a regular.
1: Oh, yeah, big time. Like, we never would get pizza or anything.
0: Once a year, or maybe twice a year. If the old man pulled into McDonald's, it was, oh, my God.
2: Right, right.
1: Yeah.
0: Right? And, like, you just survived a plane crash or something.
2: And now every place has a drive-thru. I think we used to go into the store. Drive-thrus were just sort of popping up. Right. And I was like, wow, drive-thru.
1: Well, now you don't even have to go to the drive-thru. You can have it delivered right to your door.
2: Oh, my God, we just did, and I'm going to eat right now. It's 7:05 on KLT. If you'd like to get in touch with us, you have any comments and whatever, 231-941-9558.
0: Wow, the drive-thru at McDonald's opened its first drive-thru. You want to take a guess? Year, anybody? Anybody?
2: 81.
1: 81.
0: 75.
1: Whoa.
2: Okay.
0: Yep.
2: That was a recent time.
0: In Arizona. That's where the fatty started.
2: We'll be right back, KLT.
0: I didn't have to get out of my truck.
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0: Yeah, you like that, don't you?
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0: It is KLT, the Rock Station. It's 717 with Omelet and Finster. 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
1: Cornhole
0: tournament, Miss Camp Omelet, people getting together, people super friendly, and staying the weekend, staying safe, sleeping there. 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
1: Oh, there's all kinds of ways to rent them. That's a good point.
0: Yeah. Just like for renting a boat for me, like once or twice a summer, I will rent a boat.
1: Yeah, then you don't have the headache.
0: I don't have the storage. I don't have to wrap it. I don't have to tow it. Mm-hmm. I don't have to get in and out of the water.
2: I hate wrapping.
0: Just beautiful. And also, I want to talk about this Silver Lake Dunes in just a moment. But let's check these. Let's check the weather.
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0: There's supposed to be a 50% chance of rain and thunderstorms later in the afternoon with mostly cloudy skies and a high of 65. We go down to a 40% chance tonight of showers and thunderstorms. Cloudy with a low of 56. Tomorrow, a slight chance of showers and thunderstorms early in the morning, and then cloudy and gradually becoming mostly sunny in the afternoon with a high of 66. And then we get a nice stretch of weather after tomorrow afternoon with a high of 66, becoming mostly sunny. And then Friday, sunny and 71. Saturday, sunny and 74. Sunday, sunny and 80. And then we're well into the 80s by Monday and Tuesday with a chance of showers. So summertime's going to finally kick in this weekend. I mean, I love 70 and sunny, but we're going to start getting more regular, hotter temperatures.
1: I can't believe it's June's already almost over.
0: I was alerted. Well, it popped up on my YouTube. I love my algorithm on YouTube now. It's really dialed into stuff that I like. Because I watch Jeep, I'm a new Jeep Wrangler owner, and I was doing some searching for, I know they have a ton of modifications that you can do with Jeeps. I mean, there's a million of them, and you can spend $1 million.
1: I saw one, Toby pointed one out yesterday or sometime this couple days ago, that has like a big swamp tube or something, so that if you're on yourself underwater,
3: snorkel
1: for your
3: exhaust to keep water from going into your exhaust.
1: Right. Okay, yep. I mean,
3: by the time that thing gets water in it, you're all underwater.
0: Yeah, right. And you know, inside of Jeeps, there's drain plugs.
1: That's crazy to me.
0: Yeah, so if you get a lot of water inside, then you just drain it out. It's crazy.
1: And you're part of that life now.
0: Well, I don't know if I'm going to do any modifications. First, I want to get some paint protection film so I don't get the pinstriping on the side, because I want to keep it nice. It's fairly new. And the body is perfect, and so I want to kind of keep it up, you know. And I'll keep it for a long time. And, you know, the mileage will be low because I don't drive very much.
1: Right.
0: But there's a place called the Silver Lake Dunes, and they have a Jeep Invasion weekend.
1: Ooh, fun.
0: And so it popped up on my YouTube. And this looks like, it looks like the Sahara Desert. It looks like, I mean, I didn't know how, I was like, yeah, there's probably a hill with sand.
1: And it's right here in Michigan?
0: Right here on Lake Michigan side. And it's downstate about 2.5 hours.
3: Uh-oh.
0: And it looks incredible, you guys. I was watching YouTube videos.
1: I'm pulling
0: videos
1: up some pictures of it right now. You're right. That does look like a vast desert.
0: It does. And then you got a backdrop of Lake Michigan as well.
1: Oh, beautiful. Look so what this. Happens I'm with the Jeep Invasion? You go there and camp or something? Or you just
0: I don't know
1: drive
0: that
1: around?
0: Part. But you drive around. You got to have an ORV and a trail pass. And you got to have that, just like at Twisted Trails, you got to have, look at this.

0: Whoa. And then you go, I mean, really high. You go way up high, and then you go way down low, and any 4x4 can do this. And you got to air down the tires.
1: Oh, yeah.
0: To about 15 PSI.
1: Uh-huh.
0: And then you see the water, and it's gorgeous. That looks so much fun. Take the doors off.
1: I wonder if they have, like, a mechanic handy in case you get sand in your pipe.
0: Yeah. But that looks so much fun. I'm going to take a trip down there sometime this summer.
1: Do you think you'll try to attend the Jeep Invasion?
0: Depending on what it is, yeah. Of course. I would love to do that.
1: Of course. What if you had to skip a concert for it? Then maybe no, not.
0: That's not going to happen.
1: We went to the Outer Banks in North Carolina and rode on the beach, and we had to lower the PSI in the tires.
0: Yeah.
1: And they had wild horses running around on the beach. They just...
0: Wild horses?
1: Yeah, like how you see squirrels here, they have horses.
0: Wow.
1: In the Outer Banks. It's amazing.
0: I saw wild horses outside of Vegas when I went to the Hoover Dam.
1: Seriously?
0: Yeah.
1: Yeah, it's...
0: I was like, there's no fence between here and those horses.
2: Yeah.
0: Riding along the highway, and I was like, freaking wild horses. I never saw that in my life.
2: I went to the Crazy Horse in Las Vegas. Actually, Crazy Horse, too.
0: Good morning, KLT.
3: Good morning. I heard you talking about your Jeep Omelet,
0: yes.
3: And I have a 22 Jeep Willys.
0: Oh, nice.
3: And, yeah, it's really nice. And mine's white, yours is black. That's okay. I won't hold it against you. I'm a good guy, you're the bad guy. So,
0: okay.
3: I thought it would be really fun in a parking lot last week to try to drive over the top of another car, I guess, and I creased my door. Ah!
1: What?
0: Oh, no.
3: So, I know! I turned out of a parking spot too quickly, my wheels were already turned, and I just hit the corner of a car, and you know, that 3 seconds of, oh my god, what's going on?
0: Yeah.
3: Well, I took it in, and I've had the car for 4 years, and I'm a short woman, and so I step on the edge, you know, the lip that you open the door, and you step, and then you go down, because I don't have side steps, and I'm very short. So I always step on the step, and I wore the paint off of the step. And so when I took it into the collision shop, I'm like, can you just throw in an extra little bit of paint on this thing? And they said, we'll do you one better. They make this stuff that they use on industrial trucks that they put down on your sill, I guess it is, your step on the inside. And it's made of, like, gravel, a mix of something with epoxy.
0: Okay.
3: And it's never going to go away. And I'm going to get it done. I want to do it to my door for sure. My other doors don't need it, but if you have anything and you're stepping on that step, the paint's going to go.
0: Right.
3: Unless you get steps on the side.
0: You know what? There's a modification for the Jeep where you take the, those, they call them freedom panels that go above your driver's side, and you take the panels off and you could be like a convertible.
1: Almost, yeah, right.
0: And not the big hardtop, which you need two people for and you need to put it somewhere, but these panels go in the back seat or the way back.
3: Sure.
0: And there's a new product, and I think it's called something 365, and it's a glass... It's a glass over you.
1: Oh, yeah.
0: So,
3: oh, would that be cool?
0: Oh, it's so cool. I want to get it.
3: Oh.
0: It's expensive. But, I mean,
3: oh,
0: you can spend so much
3: cool.
0: money. But I don't know if
3: yeah.
0: I'm going to do anything. I want lighting. I want a light bar. I do. So you can, for
3: oh
0: all of
3: God.
0: Your night off-roading.
4: I know, right? I'm not even awake at night.
1: Well, maybe you would be.
0: But
3: you
0: I want to light up.
3: He's had the car for a month, and he's already got $20,000 in
0: I know,
3: stuff
0: right?
3: he wants to buy for it.
0: I'll probably do nothing, but I'm so interested in all these mods.
1: It's a Jeep thing.
3: Right.
0: Yeah, I want to
3: awesome.
0: Get 35-inch tires. I want a lift kit, all that stuff.
3: Sure.
0: You have a
3: all
0: great
3: right.
0: day. Thank you, miss. Have a great day.
3: Thank you.
0: Do you wave to other Jeeps?
3: I do that two-finger on the steering wheel thing,
0: yeah. Yeah, that's the Jeep wave. You know, I would like... I kind of get upset when people don't wave back at me.
1: You when they do or don't?
0: When they don't. It's like, are we all in on this or are we not? Because at first I was a little annoyed,
1: maybe
0: and I was like, what a nice thing.
1: Maybe you don't have enough ducks in your
0: I don't have any ducks on my dash.
1: Mm.
0: They're rolling around on the passenger side floor. People are ducking me all the time, which is nice. I mean, it's a nice thing. I could easily hate on that.
1: Yeah.
0: But come on. It's
1: yeah.
0: fun.
1: Yeah. Fun to get ducked.
0: Let me take a quick break and we'll be right back on KLT. News and sports is on the way. We've got 1,000 things to talk about this morning. But first, let me ask you a question. What do you get when you combine bingo-style bonuses and

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0: KLT, the rock station. KLT, the rock station. It's Omelet and Finster here on this wonderful Wednesday. We have tickets for Jelly Roll this morning through the Miller Lite ticket window. He is playing on July 3rd at the Soaring Eagle Casino.
1: Yeah.
2: Sorry, I'm laughing. Silver Beach Bill texted in, if you thought you had a tick embedded in your beehole, would you have your significant other check it out? And I read this, and Michelle Perez said, go to the doctor.
0: Yeah.
2: Do you know how expensive a doctor is? If you're married, in sickness and in health, it's the very first thing that you swear allegiance to. You can't look at my beehole to tell if there's a bug there. I have to go to a doctor and then pay months and more months of bills.
0: No, that's not going to be a big bill.
2: It's free if my wife looks at it.
0: No, personally, it needs to be removed with the because exactly. They embedded it in your skin. You need to get the claws out, and they're it's disgusting.
2: But
0: to
2: still,
0: even
2: first
0: think
2: verification.
0: About.
2: You got to see if
1: for verification, I would want to have Toby check it out. I don't
2: thank
1: often
2: you.
1: Show him my beehole, but in that event,
3: but it's different.
1: I would because I don't want to. I don't want to waste time.
0: Go right to urgent
2: care. Money. I don't want
0: to
2: waste money.
1: I don't care about the money. I just want to say,
3: here's
1: do
3: the
1: I need
3: thing,
1: to go to the
3: if you've got something down there that you believe might be a tick, go to the ER. Go.
0: So urgent care, I think.
3: Something
0: would be
3: is down there,
0: I would do.
3: And you're going to have to get it removed anyway.
1: But then you're sitting in the waiting room while it may or may not be embedding itself further into your bowel.
3: Well, what's Toby going to do about it?
0: Yeah, what's he going to do?
2: Grab a tweezer and go get it.
1: Light that thing on fire.
2: Something.
1: Culo el fuego.
2: Something. Thank you for the question, Silver Beach Bill. That was hilarious.
3: No, go to the doctor.
2: Just take a look.
1: Let's take a
2: you
1: look.
2: You won't take a look?
1: It's like it's winking at me.
0: More classy radio here this morning.
1: No. News. We're going to talk about it. 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
1: With Critter Control.
2: Yeah. 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
4: A framework for the fiscal year 2027 state budget has been reached by Governor Whitmer, House Speaker Matt Hall, and Senate Majority Leader Winnie Brinks. Hall said the agreement was reached late Monday night. He says that the budget includes no tax increases, no raid on the state's rainy day fund, and schools will get an increase in funding. A UP man is going to prison for more than a decade for peeping on and in some case photographing his neighbors. Maxwell Lundquist of Grand Marais was sentenced Monday to 10 and a half years in prison. So he pled guilty in March to one count of aggravated child sexually abusive material and two counts of capturing images of an unclothed person. So originally Lundquist had been charged with 50 felony counts, and it was a probation violation that led to the seizure of his electronic devices.
2: Hold on.
4: Yeah.
2: He was in his house taking pictures of somebody in their house.
4: It doesn't say that he was in his home. He was just so
2: okay.
4: He was out.
2: But when you added the underage thing, that's a different scenario. Because if you're an adult, it's up to you to keep the frickin' blind closed. Right? Like, I can't be helicoptering as kids are running for the ice cream truck. It's up to me, the homeowner, to keep my junk from being seen.
1: But there's a difference between a casual, look what I just saw in Finster's window, to
4: he's
1: creeping and peeping.
4: Yeah, a peeping Tom is an actual somebody standing there surveilling you. I mean, obviously, he had 50 felony counts against him for doing
2: it. Right, so. I'm just saying, where does the responsibility of the naked person come in?
1: But this is an underage person, sounds like.
2: Right.
0: I look into people's windows all the time.
2: Yeah, if your window's open and lit and I can see it from the sidewalk, I'm looking.
1: I'm walking by. And
2: hell yeah. And
4: I want you all, for the record, to know that is when I walk past people's homes, I don't peer into their windows.
2: What's
0: I do all the time.
2: Peering? What's the peering and looking? Like, hey, if it's open and there's lights in motion, how am I not gonna look?
0: It's amazing how many people have the lights on, the blinds open, and you just see right into their world.
2: Sometimes you can see the score of the game.
0: Right.
2: Yeah, I'm taking a look.
1: I used to drive my kids to school the same route every day, and I swear I watched another family's children grow up in age. I saw when they had babies,
0: wow.
1: And they were there by the Christmas.

0: tree. I would see him, you know, yeah. And I'm like, wow, all of a sudden he's out there walking.
1: I know people in my neighborhood that are like big Tigers fans. Like I drive by and they're always watching the Tigers.
2: Yeah, that's different than passing by and catching a glimpse and taking your cell phone out and picked
3: and there's a hot chick naked in the window. I'm gonna take her picture.
2: No, you're not.
3: If I am not trespassing, I don't feel I'm breaking any laws. Keep your boobs covered.
2: That's actually untrue, but okay, Google.
3: What do you mean it's untrue?
2: If you're out in public, you don't have the presumption of
3: privacy. I am on a sidewalk, right? I'm on public property. You're dancing around to old time rock and roll in a towel, singing into a brush with them out.
0: This sounds like some kind of fantasy.
3: I was describing Tom Cruise.
0: Okay.
3: And I look in. It's fair game, bro.
0: You are on public property,
3: yeah.
0: But the person is on their own private property with the assumption that they're safe to
1: close the blinds.
3: Close the blinds.
2: Is it so gross that we have to tell grown men to avert their eyes, right? It's women's fault. It's women's fault that you have
3: boobs. Keep them covered.
2: Yeah, okay.
3: If you don't want us looking, don't show them.
2: Ugh, God, it's Thursday. It's almost Thursday, isn't it?
3: Yeah.
2: You do know that's a man who dances there, right?
3: Not Doesn't matter. If it was Tom Cruise, I'm looking through the window and taking a picture, too.
0: Ew, I don't want to see that.
2: Yeah,
3: Tom Cruise?
0: Jumping on his couch.
2: No,
3: you don't want to see Tom Cruise naked?
0: No, not at all.
3: Even I do.
2: Oh, man. No. All right. The Alpena County Sheriff's Office warning the public about another scam. And this one is a bond payment scam. And a resident actually lost $800. Deputies say the victim received text messages claiming he needed to pay a bond for an incarcerated person and then directed the person to send money through a retail barcode. So he directed the victim to go to a local CVS and send money to a barcode that they sent.
3: My sister fell for this.
2: That's horrible.
3: The woman at CVS said, "Are you sure you're not being scammed?"
0: Really?
3: And my sister then thought, "Let me call my nephew that's allegedly in jail." She called my nephew. He's like, "What's up?" She's like, "Are you in jail?" He's like, "No, I'm skiing."
0: Oh,
2: exactly. So this message then, so the person sent $300. Then the message said, there was an error. It's actually $800, so you need to send $500 more, which the victim did, losing a total of $800. The man then contacted the sheriff's office, the Alpena County Sheriff's Office, and learned this person had already been released on a personal recognizance bond. So, yes, they are, because they're lists. They're of people that are arrested and that are going to be being put up for bond, and these lists are being raided by scammers. So just be careful.
3: I would like to award a good wife award to Black Canary. She says, "I have to check Green Arrow's beehole almost every day for ticks."
2: That's
0: what a gal.
2: Yay.
3: It's the least you could do.
0: Well, then marriage.
3: I'm not saying remove, but at least look and identify.
2: Look, I'm not an animal. When my husband has to get his you know, the colonoscopies, I have to take a look at that photo that they send. Like, look at this. It looks really healthy. And I have to sit there like, oh, this is great. Cool. So it's not like I haven't seen it. It's just, but
0: it's a picture of his beard.
1: Why would he show you that?
2: The doctor does to show you, like,
3: Show you the inside. They're not showing you a picture of the opening. They're not showing you. You're not seeing the balloon knot.
2: I don't even know what to say right now. All right, look.
3: Right, it looks like a balloon.
0: It does.
2: I don't know. Look, I'm going to end on a good note here. An Indian River woman won big.
0: Yeah.
2: She won $100,000. She bought the ticket at her own party store. So I know. I knew you were going to love this.
0: Questionable.
3: Shady.
2: Patricia Lang and her husband had a daily ritual of purchasing a club Keno ticket at their party store, and she won $50,000 when her Keno numbers matched 9 of the 20 that were drawn on the 20th of May. And thanks to a kicker, her prize doubled to $100,000.
0: Oh, how exciting.
2: Yeah, they said they're going to pay some bills and stock up the Pat and Gary party store in Indian River. So congratulations. All right.
0: Thank you, Michelle.
1: Thank you.
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1: The Tigers dropped game 2 to the Yankees last night, 4-3. Game 3 tonight, 6:40. Scooble's on the hill, and people are telling me this is his third game back.
0: I don't like how they compared you to me reading the sports.
1: Yeah,
0: you sound like Mickey with the sports. Sorry.
1: More soccer history was made yesterday when Cristiano Ronaldo became the first

0: player to score in 6 different World Cups. World Cup games today on Telemundo, Fox, and Peacock. Switzerland v. Canada, 3 p.m. Bosnia versus Herzegovina. Bosnia versus Qatar, excuse me. Morocco versus Haiti. Scotland against Brazil. Czechia versus Mexico. And South Africa versus South Korea. All those games are happening today. The Wizards chose BYU freshman forward AJ Dibanza with the first pick in the NBA draft. The Pistons selected Stanford guard Ibuka Okori with the number 17 overall pick. You can watch round 2 if your paint's already dry of the NBA draft at 8 p.m. There's your sports.
1: All right. Very good. Thank you, Finster. It is 7:47. Finster went to a shrimp farm yesterday and did a tour.
0: Most fascinating thing ever.
2: Really?
0: Oh, yeah. There's fresh shrimp right here in Michigan.
1: Find out about that.
0: In northern Michigan.
1: And Mickey found a man in a ladies' room.
2: I did.
1: And we will talk about that as well as your son went down to Florida to see your ex-husband and visit their father.
2: Yes.
1: And they missed the airplane because they're hungover.
2: Yeah. They got hammered and then missed the flight.
0: Wow. Johnny Fairview. I just had my wife found a tick on my taint.
1: That's, yeah.
0: Wow. That's and just part of marriage.
1: I can't wait to find out what time the flight was, but we'll come back with that.
2: Okay.
1: All right. It's 7:48 KLT. Good morning.
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1: What is the recipe for success in a small town? How do you create loyalty within the community you serve? 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
1: Oh,
0: at 7:58, Omelette and Finster. 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It's going to go up to $80 after Saturday at noon.
1: And that's per person?
0: Per person.
1: Okay.
0: And then it's $80 for a three-night pass today. Tomorrow and up until noon on Saturday. It's a 72-hour sale. 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So I want you to take advantage of this pre-sale special. And, yeah, we've got Builders First Source presents Camp Omelette, and we've got great bands at night. 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
1: Yes.
0: And you have to have a flag on the front of your bumper. And if you're familiar with off-roading and four-wheel driving and Twisted Trails Off-Road Park in Copemish, you got to have 10 feet off of the ground. That's what it's measured as. But it goes on your bumper, so it doesn't have, it's not 10 feet tall, but it's 10 feet off the ground, the flag.
1: So
0: that's how high it has
1: coming
0: to be. Yeah, over a hill on the four. They've got 400 acres of off-road trails, everything from beginners to expert level.
1: Unreal.
0: Rock climbing and whatnot. But most of it's just like, if you're like me, I just putter through the woods, you know?
1: Yeah.
0: It's nice.
1: With your freedom things open.
0: Freedom panels off.
1: Freedom panels.
0: Yep. And maybe the doors. Hopefully it's good weather. September 10th through the 13th, we've got Peril playing on Thursday night. You're going to love those guys. That's a couple of members of Scarcasm, which Scarcasm is playing on Friday night from 8 to 11. And then on Saturday, we've got Criminy, who is a Ozzy Osbourne tribute band. We haven't had a Camp Omelette since Ozzy passed this past October. And then the headliner is Driving Dawn, and they're from Alpena, and they are super fantastic. Finster saw them a couple times, so they're great. They're playing from 9 to 11 on the Saturday night to close out the Camp Omelette. And that's all on the LaHayes music stage, LaHayes in Sheboygan. And then there's a million things. I'll go over this stuff, but I just wanted to remind you. Today at noon, Camp Omelette tickets are on sale. And if you're buying a bunch of tickets for a bunch of people, you're going to save a bunch of money. Five tickets, you're going to save $100. So
1: yeah.
0: Why wouldn't you do that?
1: Get it.
0: You get them through WKLT.com. Now, Mickey, how did you encounter a man in the women's room?
1: Well, have you guys heard this story about, just as a sort of side story, about a young father who was in the women's room helping his little girls wash their hands, and an angry patron of the area stuck his head in and recorded the man, "This guy's in the women's room with these little girls," and he was just a dad trying to help his daughters get their hands clean.

And so it was kind of this, everyone was in an outrage. But what happened to me was I was in a rest stop on the way home from Chicago, and I heard a lady in the at the sink going, "Well, you better hurry up. You're not supposed to be in here." And she was helping like her elderly husband. She had him in the ladies' room, but he had already peed his pants, and she was trying to help him

0: So there wasn't anything pervy going on. There wasn't any kind of like, oh, I'm identifying as this gender and yeah. I belong in this one. It's just a question of at what point do you make that choice of like, well, I'm gonna have to bring you into the room with me, even though it's a public restroom.
1: Yeah, that's a tough one. I don't know. I don't know what to do in that situation. I guess it's okay.
2: Hey, if you have daughters, you go into the girls' women's bathroom. You don't need young girls seeing men boy parts.
0: Yeah.
2: Which are very easily to see at a line of urinals.
0: Right.
2: At least in the women's room, they go in behind a closed door before exposing any private parts.
0: Right, so he's in there, and he's not going to see other women.
2: Right, and if there was no women in there when he went in there, you're a woman coming in, you see a guy helping his daughters wash their hands. As TFU.
0: Yeah.
2: And wait 2 seconds and then go in.
0: And I think that's what most women would have done or probably did do, but this irate other patron was like, this man is in here, and he's recording it and berating the man for being in there. And he's like, and the father stayed very calm and just helped the girls wash their hands. And the children got upset because

0: them in the one that, that fits your, well...
1: Well, you've raised children.
0: Yes.
1: So what do you do in the situation that your boys... may need some assistance.
0: Well, that did happen to me, actually. My sons, when they were probably 8 and 10, I had them in the Park Place pool women's locker room because I had to, you have to go through the locker room to get to the pool. And I didn't want to send them into the boys' locker room by themselves, so I just kind of brought them in with me. We changed into their bathing suits, and then we were going to head out the door. And a lady yelled at me, she said, "These boys should not be in here." Because I think they thought they were, she thought they were too old because they were
1: eight and ten.
0: I don't know if they were 8 and 10. They may have been a little younger.
1: 8 and 10's a little old.
2: 8 and 10 is old.
0: They may have been 10
2: years old. You can't walk through a locker room by yourself.
0: So you're right. Maybe they were younger than that, but
2: yeah, 10. It's a big difference.
1: If they're 4,
2: because 4 and 5 go with you.
0: Okay.
2: 6 through 7 and up. I'll see you there in 30 seconds.
0: Okay. And can you trust any creepers who might be in there and ready to diddle?
2: Where are you going swimming, bro?
1: Yeah, you're in a classy hotel.
0: This was a good point. Well, I will admit, I don't remember the ages that they were when the lady yelled at me.
2: Mm.
0: But I do remember thinking, they should be in here with me. I haven't done anything wrong. I don't know. So
1: remember,
0: you're saying that age, 7.
1: I remember when I was 10 years old, taken to my first Boston Red Sox game at Fenway Park. And the urinals in there, it's a circular trough.
2: Oh, eye contact.
1: Yeah, it's like, what is going on?
0: Gross.
1: Totally gross.
2: A circular, I've never...
1: Yes.
2: I've seen the circular hand washing.
1: Nope.
2: I've never...
1: Circular
2: pee.
1: Urinal.
2: I've never seen that ever in my whole life.
0: How does somebody clean that?
1: It's the weirdest thing.
0: No.
1: You're face to face with people that have it out.
2: I can't be held responsible.
0: What is your request? Like what's the bro code there? Do you don't look each other in the eye?
1: You just look down
0: at your own junk?
1: You use a stall. That's what I did.
2: I'd rather go in a bottle over the right field fence.
1: Right.
0: Than go in a circular urinal?
1: Yeah.
2: I mean, I don't want everybody else to just feel so inadequate.
0: Oh. God, that's so thoughtful. Speaking of that,
2: Never heard of a circular urinal before.
1: True story.
0: Speaking of you feeling inadequate, you went to a shrimp farm?
2: Yeah, there are shrimp being grown locally, safe and fresh. And what's unique is the woman that's running it, she started off by doing a paper bashing it, saying, hey, this is no good.
0: Oh, and, like wrote an essay or something?
2: Right. And then as she did more and more research, she's like, hey, wait a second. This is pretty good.
0: Oh.
2: And then she went to school and became a marine biologist. And now there is shrimp by the bay, and they are growing fresh, sustainable shrimp raised locally right here in northern Michigan.
0: Did you see little babies, like little sea monkeys?
2: Do you know when a shrimp is a baby, it is the size of a human eyelash?
0: Okay.
2: And, I mean, I saw the tank. It was difficult to see the shrimp that small, but allegedly there was 10,000 of them in this tank. And then once they get to a bigger size, there's 3 stages, you know, the infant, toddler, and then it's, okay, we're getting ready to eat you guys.
0: Dip you in some cocktail sauce.
2: And they are expanding because they keep selling out immediately.
0: Oh, yeah.
2: Right. Yeah,
0: yeah. They're selling locally to different places.
2: Right, right. Like, see, and I was skeptical, too, until, I mean, I hate to give out a free plug, but until I saw Oriana.
0: Mm-hmm.
2: Oriana's not going to sell... bad food.
0: Right.
2: You know what I mean? Like, when I'm in there, I feel like I don't have to be label conscious.
0: Yeah, they have vetted
2: right?
0: the
2: like,
0: source.
2: Grab everything that you can. It's all good for you in there.
0: Mm-hmm.
2: And they're also available at Burritt's, Edson Farms.
1: Wow.
2: Olson's. Shrimp by the bay.
0: Did you learn how long it takes for when they're a little eyelash?
2: It takes about 90 days.
0: Oh, my God.
2: Yeah. Yeah, yeah. 90 days to almost 4 months, I guess, to when they are starting to freeze them and ship them out. It's unbelievable, unbelievable, the whole process, right? It's all natural. Everything is very precise.

0: And like I said, they have just built an addition. And I mean, they are going to quadruple in size.
1: Wow. Did you get to see shrimp sex? How are they making the babies?
0: They buy them. They buy the babies. They're not. Yeah, they the babies okay, they're get not shipped.
2: Genetically modified.
0: No.
2: Okay.
0: No, no. No, and they are not hatching and breeding there. Okay. They order, and she didn't give me a price, and not that it was a secret, but she says the shipping is more than the shrimp itself. Because I'm like, you're buying 5,000 eyelash-sized shrimp. How are you verifying there's five? You can't count them.
1: Oh, true, right.
0: And I guess there is a tube that they swim through and...
1: As they
0: clunk. Be electrically counted.
1: Oh, that's crazy.
0: So yeah, they do 5 to 10,000 at a time, and I guess about half of them make it.
1: Oh,
0: they're shrimp.
2: Yeah. They don't need the salt water.
0: It is all salt water.
2: Yeah, yeah, of course.
0: Yeah, it's all salt water. She was originally going to become a coral dealer.
1: Oh,
2: can they make some lobster?
1: A lobster roll.
3: Good morning.
2: 1 second, sir.
0: Go ahead.
2: Sure. Good morning, KLT.
3: Yeah. Hey, good morning. I have a question about that, about the shrimp.
0: Yeah.
3: Don't they have to be done in salt water?
0: They are done in salt water.
2: I just asked that.
1: He was saying that while you were calling in.
2: Yep. Thank you, sir. Yep. Salt water.
0: Yeah. So... They are going to be growing, and like I said, it's already available in all of those businesses, and this is the freshest shrimp that you'll get in Michigan.
1: Right.
0: I thought it was fascinating how it's all being done locally, and it started with this one woman's vision to start off against it. Right. And the more and more research she did, she's like, wait a second, this is actually very good. And so now they've turned it into a business, and you could get you could find out more. BTB by the bay shrimp.
1: MI.com. I wonder if there's any restaurants serving their shrimp too.
0: Well, I know that they still have all the heads and stuff.
1: Ooh,
0: on
1: the
0: them.
1: Deveining. Have you ever had to devein a shrimp?
0: No.
2: Yeah, you got to take the spine out.
1: It's not just the spine. It's like a little poop trail.
2: Yeah.
0: The mud vein.
2: Ugh. Yeah.
0: That's what it's called.
2: All right. Yeah. Hey, listen, this morning we have Jelly Roll tickets to give away. We'll open up the Miller Lite ticket window, and we'll do that right after we play some Jelly Roll at some point this morning. So when you hear Jelly Roll, just know that the giveaway is coming next. It's Omelet and Finster. It's 8:12 on KLT. Play some rock and roll for the people. It's Wednesday, hump day. We'll be right back.
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0: It is KLT, the rock station, ELO at 8:23. Do you know there's a ELO played the Silver Dome, and I believe they played two shows in the same day at the Silver Dome. What? I guess that's how big ELO was at their height, the height of their popularity. And I guess the second show, the guy, what's his name, Jeff Lynne, he couldn't sing the next show because his voice was blown out.
1: Right.
0: So he lip-synced, and they played the audio from the first show, and it was a nightmare. And the audience started booing and throwing stuff.

0: And and it was like a really nationwide embarrassment that they were lip syncing.
1: What would the band do then? Because
0: I don't know.
1: The band was pretending to play as well.
0: I guess they were just playing the audio back at the second show, and people got outraged, and it was a big, big legendary story. That was the first lip syncing.
1: Not a good look, Yellow.
0: No. It's Omelet and Finster here. Got some Camp Omelet questions coming in on the text line. Like, do they have showers at Camp Omelet? Now, last year, I heard they were going to install. I don't know. We'll get Donna on. Donna is the owner. Her and her brother own Twisted Trails Off-Road Park. So I'll get that question answered for sure. But as far as I know, there's not. They were planning on putting some showers in.
1: You could get one of those solar showers or just bring a nice hot cup of water.
2: Yeah. Pee into a fan.
0: You know what? When Wendy, our coworker Wendy Nienhaus, she is known by Workout Wendy on this show, and she is like me, like a little particular. And what her and her husband do, and this is not making fun of them, I like this idea very much.
1: Yes.
0: They rent an Airbnb in that area, and they come for all the concert and daytime fun.
1: Yes.
0: And then they go to their Airbnb.
1: We'll be sleeping in the clean, cozy bed with the shower.
0: Right. I mean, that's, I like that.
1: But some people want to get gritty, down and dirty.
0: Yeah. Well, I mean, these campers these days, and no, they don't have a water hookup there.
1: It's very rustic.
0: It's very rustic. I suppose, you know what, people ask about the water because when you travel with your camper with the water full, it's more on gas. It's more.
1: Oh,
0: it,
1: really?
0: Yeah, because it really weighs down your camper.
1: Yeah, that makes
0: some
1: sense.
0: Of those tanks are very big. Mm. So that's why people ask for that. And they don't have a dumping station either. And, you know, it's very rustic. It's a big open field and there's 400 acres of off-road trails.
1: I cannot believe 400 acres.
0: 400 acres. It's massive. And they have, and every ticket comes with a trail pass. The tickets are on sale at noon today.
1: Have you ever
0: and
1: had
0: you can
1: someone
0: say
1: get...
0: you can save $20 on each ticket if you buy them in the next 3 days. It's a 72-hour sale. It's from today at noon to Saturday at noon. That's when the special, and then it goes up to full price. But you know, just know this: every ticket, after all the expenses are paid, which I hope a lot of people come. It all goes to the Cherryland Humane Society and Charlie Golf One Veterans Organization.
1: Good organizations. Have you ever had anyone get lost out there in the trails? No. It's not so vast that you'd, hello.
2: You can find your way back.
1: Okay.
0: Yeah, and there's a big mud pit like the size of a football field that's very visible from all areas.
1: Yeah.
0: And people go into that mud, and it's wild.
1: In their cars or just their
0: no,
1: bodies?
0: In their 4x4 vehicles and their off-road vehicles, these Mad Max-looking things, as well as regular Jeeps and trucks. People have lift kits, and then when they get stuck, Twisted Trails goes in there and yanks you out with
1: nice.
0: A tow rope. Yeah,
1: you could do that for them this year.
0: It's very nice. I'm not going in the mud pit. I got to get some rust proofing for underneath my vehicle. That's first.
1: That's very smart.
0: Let's see. Heather in Kingsley says, I've never been to a Camp Omelet. It's an adult camping trip. Is there water or electrical hookups? There are not. There are electrical sites, but there's very few of them. In fact, I don't think they're being made available to the public.
1: Really?
0: You'd have to call Twisted Trails Off-Road Park in Kokomish.
2: By the way, when we say there's no water, that's not necessarily true. You can, if you have an RV, you can fill it up with water when you get there.
0: Oh, you can?
2: And then go park.
0: Oh, I did not know
2: yes.
0: that. Okay.
2: Yes. They have a hose, a water hookup there. You can't permanently hook up to the water, but you could go there, fill up.
0: Okay.
2: Yeah.
0: That's what a lot of people want to know. They were asking if there's a water hookup, and it's not a hookup. It's a hose that you can fill up your tank.
1: So it's not like at the individual sites. Where
2: you won't leave it hooked up. You fill up. And then survive on that.
0: It's field camping, but there is a tree line all the way around the place, so you can get some wooded shade or whatever. But September is a great weather month.
1: Yes.
0: It's underestimated. Because
1: it's
0: all, everybody thinks back to school, but that's not going to affect our people. maybe your grandkids. Maybe your grandkids.
1: Grandpa loves you.
0: Yes. I wanted to talk about...

0: about some of the activities at Camp Omelet, which you don't have to be a part of. You don't have to do anything. Do like me, nothing. Campsite tribute contest. If you lost somebody, you want to pay tribute to a rock star, Ozzy, Jimmy Buffett, whoever died recently or whenever, you could pay tribute at your campsite. And that's brought to you by Ball Tire. And there are prizes with that. No entry fees for that. Alcox Market of Sheboygan, they have the cornhole tournament, and that is happening Saturday at noon. Axe throwing tournament, brought to you by Starkey's, and that is $10 per person. 100 of the net proceeds go to charities.
1: Is that the first time having that?
2: There was axe throwing there last year.
1: Yeah.
2: That's part of the ways you can qualify to become Miss Camp Omelet.
1: Oh.
0: Yeah, Skigox is doing the axe throwing contest.
2: Old ladies that want to become Miss Camp Omelet, throw the axes. The top three scorers move on to pitching a tent.
0: Is that what's going on? The last year, yeah.
2: That's what's going on this year, too. Why would I reinvent the wheel? It worked perfect. And then the final thing is fire making.
1: Ooh.
2: Real camping skills to become Miss Camp Omelet.
1: Wow.
2: I know pitching a tent sounds funny,
1: pitching a tent's easy to do.
2: We have three identical tents, and the first two that are up move on to fire making. And that happens in between the bands on Saturday.
1: And is the fire making, are you provided the tools?
2: I give them everything.
1: Oh, okay.
0: There's an off-road poker run, and that's brought to you by Steve's Tire Service of Marion. And there's a 4x4 mud scramble, and that's brought to you by Spanky's Power Sports. If you want more information, then, of course, we have Miss Camp Omelet crowning on, is it Friday night, Miss Camp Omelet?
2: Saturday. Not everybody's there by Friday.
0: Right.
2: So Saturday at, like, noon, I'll start phase one, which is the axe.
1: And if you're not at phase one, you're not in it at
2: all. Nope.
1: Okay.
2: Nope, and this year I'm not chasing people around. There'll be a sign. If you want to compete, be at the axe throwing at said time, enter time here. And whoever's there, that's who's playing.
1: So exciting.
2: I'm trying to take less of a, I want to do less this year.
0: Right.
2: Last year I was chasing them all over the place.
0: Yeah, like why would, I don't know why you'd want to do that again. It seemed like very time consuming and pain in the neck.
1: So it'll be a new...
0: Just pick somebody. Miss Camp Omelet. Boom.
2: This was the first year there was no controversy because you had to win the title.
1: Yes.
2: It was. And I will get prize money again. Last year's winner got $250.
0: Whoa. Nice.
2: Yeah.
1: And I've met a former Miss Camp Omelet, and she is delightful.
0: Reindeer?
1: I don't think I've met Reindeer, but...
2: She was at the Ball Busters game.
1: Oh, she was?
2: Yeah.
1: Okay, well, I'm thinking of Leslie.
2: Oh,
0: Leslie, of course.
1: That's who I've met.
0: Oh, yeah. She's been the most active.
2: She wants to become the first two-time Miss Camp Omelet.
1: Oh,
2: and now that you can win it, it's a possibility.
1: Oh.
2: She thought so sure she was going to win last year, but my girl can't throw an axe to save her life.
0: Donut's been Miss Camp Omelet. Boss Lady's been Miss Camp Omelet.
2: There's a lot of them.
0: There's a lot of them over the years.
1: How exciting.
0: It's a prestigious title.
1: Yes, I can bet it is.
0: You get the sash, you get the crown.
1: And Reindeer was one, too?
0: Yeah.
2: Oh, yeah.
1: Okay.
0: She was
1: cool.
0: Racing around on an ATV wearing a mini dress.
2: First year I met her, she came into my camper while I was still sleeping.
1: Ooh, that'll get you an omelet.
2: I had no idea what was up. And I just hear this voice, are you naked?
1: I'm here to pitch
2: a tent. Are you naked?
0: Builders.
2: And I'm like, who is it?
0: Builders,
2: it's Reindeer. I'm like, get your ass in here.
0: Builders First Source is the title sponsor of Camp Omelet, and the tickets go on sale today at noon. Save some money, and you get the tickets through WKLT.com, which then brings you to Twisted Trails. There's a link there. All right, so let's hit a quick break. It's 8:33, Omelet and Finster. Mickey DeRocher is here. If you'd like to get in touch with us, we'd love to have you. 231-941-9558. What's the reigning Miss Camp Omelet's name? Cassie?
2: Yep.
0: Cassie. We'll look forward to seeing her to relinquish her crown. Okay, one more question. Do you need a camper for this year? Okay, sorry, one more question.
2: You don't need anything.
0: No, I don't need a camper.
1: No, I think does one need a camper to come? I think
0: Oh, okay. Do you need a camper?
2: Maybe she needs, do you need a camper?
0: No, I don't need a camper, and you don't need a camper either, but it'd be, it, it, it,

0: depends how luxurious of a weekend you want to be.
1: Or how hot you are.
0: Yeah.
1: You might be able to get your... promote your way into an RV.
0: You could tent camp. You could sleep in your car. You sleep in your van.
1: You could throw use the earth as your...
0: Yeah.
1: The earth was last night's bed. Old coat for a pillow. And the earth was last night's bed.
2: That's, what a way to spend a weekend.
1: Bon Jovi.
0: I remember one time somebody wrapped themselves in a blue tarp, like a burrito, and just slept on the ground. That's hardcore.
2: Sounds dreamy.
0: That's hardcore.
2: No, thank you.
0: We'll be right back. It's 8:34 KLT. Good morning.
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0: It is KLT, the rock station. Good morning. It's Omelette and Finster. Oh, darn it. This phone, when you call out, you've got to dial that number quick because it doesn't wait for anybody.
1: Yeah.
0: It's gotta like know what you're doing. You got to go, go, go. Like it, you got to dial it like within 8 seconds. Otherwise, because oh my God. Just don't call me. I'm on the air. People.
1: You're so popular.
0: No, I'm trying to call Donna from Twisted Trails Off-Road Park. But in the meantime, we're going to open up the Miller Lite ticket window and give them some of them Jelly Roll tickets to give away. That was Jelly Roll here on the rock station KLT. And we're going to open up the Miller Lite ticket window and give away some tickets.
2: The Miller Lite ticket window is now open.
0: 231-941-9558. We'll take the 20th caller right now, and you're going to see Jelly Roll at the Soaring Eagle Casino on July 3rd. And that is coming up real quick. Not this Friday, next Friday at the Soaring Eagle Casino. It's in Mount Pleasant, and we'll give you a pair of tickets through the Miller Lite ticket window right now. I got to call Donna.
3: I'm looking at her. Another successful show by David Lee Roth. People saying they were very entertained.
0: Excellent.
3: That the background singing makes up for where Dave struggles a little, but a true performer and still one of the greatest entertainers on the planet, according to feedback from people that were at a show.
0: Not watching
3: not
0: YouTube
3: people,
0: videos from a camera
3: not
0: phone.
3: These dum-dums that, I watched a video and it wasn't great.
0: Well, that's what people do these days. Let's call Donna from Twisted Trails. We told her we'd give her a call. This one, 1, 2, 3, 1.
3: Yeah.
0: 9, 5. Damn it. See, I wasn't fast enough, man.
3: This is getting fun for
0: why don't
3: me.
0: Why don't you read me the number? And then
3: why don't I just dial it?
0: I'll dump it. Okay, call him.
3: Why don't I just dial it?
0: Thank
3: because
0: you.
3: Thank you. I can see this is going to take forever.
0: It's going to be.
4: Okay, yeah. I think I saw you text that. What's your mailing address in case they're
0: going to
4: mail us?
0: Finster's dialing, and I think it seems to be working. Okay, we've got connection.
3: Okay. Been dialing phones for several years now.
5: Twisted Trails, this is Donna.
0: Hey! Donna! Hey, it's Omelette and Finster here on KLT. We're very excited about the sale date, 72-hour sale today. Thank you for having...
5: Oh, my goodness. I'm excited. This is going to be great.
0: Donna is the owner and proprietor of Twisted Trails Off-Road Park in Copemish, which is famous for the dog parties and Camp Omelette and all kinds of off-road fun. 400 acres of off-road fun, including... Big, beautiful fields to camp on. There's a tree line. Donna, tell us what's the latest at Twisted Trails Off-Road Park.
5: You know, we are here and just ready to be able to have some fun with you guys this year. I've been actually getting quite a few calls about camping questions, so that is awesome. I'm so glad that everybody's excited to be able to come out and join us and you know, just have a rip-roaring good time, you know, whether it be out on the trails or it be watching the concerts.
0: Yeah.
5: Whatever it might be, whatever your thing is, you know, come out, get your camps decorated, you know, and just have some fun. Kick back around the campfire.
0: Yeah.
5: I've been having quite a few calls about booking a campsite, so I want to dispel a few rumors so people understand.
0: You got it.
5: It's when you call and you book a reservation, you are not picking a campsite number, you are booking that's one site.
0: Right.
5: So typically you didn't choose,

0: would take in, you would have six people come and book on one reservation. That would put you in one campsite versus spreading out through three campsites this year. So there's a spot where you can book a buddy to stay on your campsite. So if you guys have any questions, people, definitely give me a call. Look at those instructions. If I'm here to help. I'm here to help. I will be answering the calls, you know, 10 to 6 generally. A little bit later, I'll be doing callbacks, make sure everybody's getting taken care of. But that's okay. One of the things that, and it'll be cool. We're setting things up. We've got some really great ideas. New this year, we are renting off-road park flags and brackets that right. We've not done in the past. So that'll be really sweet for all you guys that just come out and just want a flag for the weekend. And then you return the flag at the end of the weekend, you get half your money back, and you are good to go.
1: Nice.
2: Is there firewood again this year?
0: Oh, we've got firewood. We've got golf carts still again this year.
2: Wow.
0: We've got 2- and 4-seaters available.
2: Wow.
0: And then, you know, it's one of those things that, you know, people are like, hey, can I get a private campsite port-a-john? I don't want to walk. I've got handicap ones and regular port-a-johns. You can add those right onto your online reservation. It's really
2: wow.
0: easy.
2: Wow. You can have your own port-a-potty. If you're rented,
0: you can have your own porta potty.
2: there's upcharge things that when you go to the final menu, you could order bundles of wood ahead of time. You could order camp omelet shirts. I mean, you could spend as much money as you want, but I mean, just that buying a ticket to Camp Omelet is all we really ask. But there are other accommodations people are willing to pay for because there's a lot of walking. A lot of walking and people that are not as mobile as some other people, they might want to get a golf cart. I mean, if that's a luxury, that's a luxury item.
0: It is. It's a luxury item, but it gets you from point A to point B. And, you know, we let you guys go back and tailgate with them back behind the stage area.
2: Nice.
0: So you can throw your little cooler on there and, you know, get those wheels running. So it's great.
2: What I would like to describe the stage, it's a professional stage that covers the band in case it would rain. And and then there's like a natural hill, like amphitheater type of hill
1: cool.
2: that people can see
0: correct.
2: The band from, and it's elevated. So if you're on the hill, and it's a big old hill, it's like, you know, like
3: giant fire pits.
2: And then behind the hill, there's tires that the other side of the tires is the off-road park, and people bring their side-by-sides and stuff and park up there to watch
1: nice.
2: The concert.
1: That's a good idea.
2: From above. Yeah. It's really a great setup for concerts.
0: And it is. Dale went through and he basically tiered out so you can pull in and pull in right behind and basically make rows in there with your rigs. And it's, you know, it's worked out really, really well. Then you don't have, you know, if you've got a vehicle parked in front of you, you can still see.
2: Yeah.
0: So that's the really nice part with the elevation and stuff. No, that's a really, really good point. You know, the people that have not done it before or haven't experienced the tailgating, they don't know. But yeah, you turn around and you ride through, you get your grab your cooler and you know, kick back there and watch the festivities. We have a huge fire ring that we take, and we have the fire going and stuff for people to be able to get warm if it gets a little chilly. And it's a really good setup.
2: Pull in, we
0: really enjoy it.
2: Pull in and pull out at Camp Omelet.
0: Right. Hey, another new thing that we've got new this year is glamping tents. So
2: glamping
0: we'll set
2: tents.
0: Up on your site. Now we'll have them set up in a particular area here in the woods, but you can take and you can add on to your reservation a glamping tent. I'm running a special on those for $300 through the 72-hour sale. Then they'll go up to $350 for the weekend. But you can add on your glamping tent. You show up with your gear. You rent your golf cart. You, if you want that private campsite port-a-john or the handicap one, you can go ahead. You can add that on. And basically, you bring your clothes, your cooler, because I know everybody wants to bring their cooler, and you're going to be good to go.
2: Are there cots in the tent?
0: There are not.
2: Okay.
0: So I
2: okay.
0: do not have any bedding. So you would have to bring your bedding.
2: Okay.
0: But it's like 16 foot. And then in the center of it, it's about 9 foot tall.
2: Okay.
0: So that, you
2: wow.
0: know, you got good size. You can fit, you know, comfortably about six people in there.
2: Wow.
0: To be able to sleep if you've got a couples and, you know, or if you want a few less people and you could throw a table up on one side with some chairs.
2: Okay. Wow.
0: You know, you'd be

0: be set up.
1: Is there ventilation through the tent? Like, you know, you open
0: there
1: up,
0: is.
1: Open up the
0: and you can
1: windows.
0: Take, and you can open up the windows and, yep. and everything
1: okay.
0: in it.
1: Okay. And so you just bring a couple of air mattresses and put them in there. Have a
0: right.
1: freaking orgy.
2: Have a party.
1: Okay,
0: did you
1: Donna, listen.
0: Your stay right now while we're on the air, Omelet?
1: Yes. Yes. We're fine. Today at noon, the 72-hour pre-sale goes on. It goes on until Saturday at noon, and I want people to save some money. You save $20 a ticket just to get the ticket sales going, and then it goes up to full price after Saturday. And again,
0: yep.
1: all the proceeds, after all the costs are taken care of, we donate all the ticket money to the Cherryland Humane Society and Charlie Golf One. All right, Donna, we'll check in with
0: yeah.
1: you every once in a while to see if there's any new updates. And it sounds like we got a lot to offer between the tents and the golf carts and
3: the orgy tent.
1: The orgy tents and the, you know, I mean, this is great. 21 and over event. We don't want any underage drinking out there. Normally they just welcome everybody, but we want to make sure everybody's 21 and over. And you have people at the gate that welcome people, put on wristbands. You go to the camp office. Oh, last question. We had some people with campers that want to know if there's water available for their camper.
0: Yes, we've got potable water on property, so you can haul your camper in empty and save, you know, a couple dollars in gas hauling it.
1: Yep, yep.
0: And then go ahead and fill up when you get here. The other thing that actually, if you don't mind, we have a lot of people that come in early. Last year,
1: yeah.
0: people started arriving 2 weeks early.
1: Oh, my God.
0: Camp
1: wow.
2: What?
0: No joke. I mean, 2 weeks early.
1: I
0: we
1: know.
0: Were wrapping up a previous event, and we had campers arriving on Sunday and departing that day.
1: Oof.
0: So we've got people that come in early. If you want to book early and come in, and you know, any day, you're more than welcome to go ahead and you just extend the dates on that, and it's going to charge you the extra for the early arrival to be able to come in. And that's what I've got a lot of people do because, you know, we've got groups that want to stay right where they've stayed before.
1: Right.
0: So then they come in, they put something on their campsite and grab that site early. They know that they want to be in the wooded area, or they know that they've got, you know, 8 sites that they want to take and they want to book up. The check-in process will be the same. You're
1: okay.
0: going to choose your campsite when you arrive and go ahead, get everything set up and...
1: And then you can leave.
0: You know, get ready for some fun.
1: And if you're just storing your camper there, it's a very minimal charge, correct? That if you just
0: yeah,
1: drop
0: so,
1: it off and
0: yeah,
1: leave.
0: You're basically paying for one person. We charge $20 a night for a rustic campsite, and you're paying for one person.
1: Okay.
0: So you come in a night early, you're paying $20 for that, drop it
1: okay.
0: off. Set it up, go to work the rest of the week if you can't,
1: okay.
0: you know, get your boss to let you off. And,
1: so you could, we're coming.
0: And then... have fun.
1: We're coming off of Labor Day weekend, and we're the next weekend. So if you want to do those 5 extra days and just stay from Labor Day, you know, that's $100 for the whole week.
3: It's hard enough to survive
0: right.
3: 4 days of Camp Omelet.
1: Right. Well, when you get these nice campers.
0: That's
1: that
0: the pre-party.
1: When you do the you got the fifth wheels, people have some really cool stuff. Camp Omelet's come a long way. I mean,
3: oh.
1: people have nice stuff. And
3: the first
0: oh, yeah.
3: year, I had a little tent in the dirt.
1: Yeah.
3: Last year, I had Kid Rock's RV.
1: All right, Donna, thank you for all the hospitality, and we'll talk to you really soon. Donna from Twisted Trails.
0: Yeah.
1: Thank
0: That's
1: you, Donna.
0: I love you guys.
1: I love you.
0: Bye-bye.
1: Love you. Today, the tickets go on sale at noon. I'm so excited.
2: Ooh. Promised I would go once my kids were out of school. So
4: now's
2: maybe Nikki, we should go.
4: Okay, I'll be a little camp buddy.
3: Oh,
2: all right.
3: Boy, nice. Michelle Perez would be a huge hit out of Camp
1: Omelet.
2: There you go.
1: Definitely.
2: Why?
3: What do you mean everybody loves you?
2: No, they don't.
1: We'll be right back with news and sports next on KLT. People love Michelle.
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0: is KLT, the rock station, and the Black Crowes right here on a Wednesday morning with Omelette and Finster. We're going to do a KLT news update in just a moment, but we have a winner for the Jelly Roll tickets to announce.
1: We do. It's Chris Smensak from Kalkaska.
2: Hey, I know. That's my guy.
1: Hey. He also mentioned that he can help you out with some undercoating for that Jeep of yours.
0: Nice. Mm-hmm. Well, thank you.
3: That's where I got my truck undercoated.
0: I will be there. Thank you, man. 9:05, and let's check weather real quick, then Mickey's got to run.
1: 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Straits Mechanical, for all of northern Lower Michigan, they've got you covered.
0: We have a 50% chance of rain later this afternoon with a high of 62 degrees today. We're already at 62. We're already at 60 degrees. Tonight, we go down to a 40% chance of rain and thunderstorms. A low of 56. And tomorrow for Thursday, we have rain ending early in the morning and then gradually becoming mostly sunny in the afternoon with a high of 66. And the weekend is looking fantastic. Friday, sunny and 71. Saturday, sunny and 74. Sunday, sunny and 80. And then we're well into the 80s on Monday and Tuesday. Summertime in northern Michigan. Let's go to the news desk where Michelle Perez has all the local info. Here we go.
1: Oh.
0: And
4: 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I have an idea for them to carve out a Camp Omelette fire ring. So when the fire's in there, you could read that Camp Omelette logo in flames.
5: Wow.
4: They're on Dickerson Road, keeping you working and living the American dream.
5: The U.S. Supreme Court has ruled against an Isabella County family seeking more money after their losing home in a tax foreclosure. So Michael Ponga and his family argued they should receive the home's estimated $192,000 market value rather than what the county sold it for. They sold it at auction for $74,000 when the market dictated it was worth around $192,000. The Supreme Court disagreed, saying they are only entitled to the surplus proceeds. This is the Michigan law. Michigan has changed the law to require counties to return excess funds from a tax sale. So if you only owe $10,000 in taxes, the county will keep what you owe and return the rest of that to you. But the two justices did say they questioned whether the foreclosure laws in pertaining to tax sales is

0: actually fully protects property rights in Michigan. A suspect is in custody following a morning armed robbery at Lake Osceola State Bank in Tustin on Tuesday. Deputies with the Osceola County Sheriff's Office say they were on scene within minutes of the call and quickly set up a perimeter, gathering surveillance video and witness information. A canine track helped lead investigators toward the suspect's escape route. By early afternoon, tips and surveillance images, even some on Facebook, helped identify the possible suspect. Deputies later located the person in his home, where he was taken into custody on an outstanding warrant. Investigators say the entire case unfolded in just a few hours, and charges have been filed in connection with a fatal snowmobile crash in Grand Traverse County. Court records show John Wright of East Bay Township was arraigned last week on two felony counts, including operating while intoxicated, causing death. The charges stem from a February crash where investigators say Wright made a U-turn on a snowmobile trail, putting his snowmobile inadvertently into the path of his brother's, and his brother crashed into him, later dying from his injuries. Wright is due back in court July 6th. Just a reminder for everyone in northern Michigan, ITC, the nation's largest independent electricity transmission company, has begun conducting aerial patrols of high-voltage transmission structures, lines, and equipment. So while conducting these patrols, residents in northern Michigan, this includes the northeast side, may see low-flying helicopters. These crews are checking for damaged or worn equipment and vegetation hazards. These patrols begin today, the 24th, and run through June 30th. The Alpena High School underwater robotics team heading to Canada for the 2025 MATE ORV World Championships. The Alpena community rallied to raise the funds to send the APS underwater robotics team to the championships after recently qualifying. The 2026 MATE ORV World Championships takes place in St. John's, Newfoundland, Canada, beginning tomorrow, the 25th through the 27th. So good luck the Alpena High School MATE ROV team. And just a reminder for TCAPS families, the Sunshine Buses are back. So every Wednesday, and that includes today, they will be at Tradewinds Apartments from 12:30 to 1:30, and then at Traverse Heights Elementary from 2 to 3. These buses deliver basic food and basic needs for children ages 3 to 20. That's every Wednesday through September 3rd, except for July 3rd through the 11th. And it's a big shakeup. Still can't figure out why the Red Wings will not be training at Center Ice in Traverse City this year. They will be instead training in Detroit at Little Caesars Arena. They have trained there in Center Ice for what's good.
1: They need to do something different. They suck.
0: They're shaking things
1: up. Yeah, ask Darren McCarty. He says they got no heart anymore.
0: Really? That's sad. Yep. Well, they're not going to be here, and we don't really know why, and we don't know about the next fall. So
1: stay in Detroit. Get tough.
0: Ouch.
1: Come back this year and finally. Anyway, sports. 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Tigers dropped game 2 to the Yankees last night, 4-3. Game 3 tonight, Scooble, 6:40. More soccer history. Cristiano Ronaldo became the first player to score in 6 different World Cup tournaments. He is 41. The second oldest scorer in World Cup history. By the way, the Lionel Messi is 39 today. World Cup games you got. Switzerland versus Canada. Bosnia versus Qatar. Morocco versus Haiti. Scotland and Brazil. Czechia and Mexico. And South Africa versus South Korea. And the Pistons selected Stanford guard Ibuka Okori with the number 17 overall pick. We originally had the number 21 selection, but traded up by sending 3 future second round picks to the Grizzlies. Second round of the NBA draft is tonight at 8 p.m. on ESPN. There's your sports.
2: All right. Thank you, Finster. Let's, you know what? Purchase IGA. They should send us over some steaks. We'll have the Weber Grill in place by Friday.
1: Yeah, we could go get it and get back here before the promotions meeting.
2: Awesome.
1: Right. I'd rather go get it and bring it right back, unload it.
2: Sure. Yeah. Let's do that right after the show.
1: Yeah,
2: Purchase IGA. Send us some steaks.
1: And, listen, this is, you don't think that I'll get this Friday meeting sold and sponsored and get us fresh meat every Friday for that grill? Because you're mistaken. It'll take me 2 weeks to get that sponsored.
2: All right. Let's hit a quick break and we will be right back. But first, let me tell you about North

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1: Look at that. 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

0: It is KLT, the rock station, and Tom Petty here at 929. It's Omelette and Finster. We're going to check weather, and then I have some stuff to talk about. Cherry Festival. It's coming up around the corner.
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0: All right, later this afternoon, we have a 50% chance of showers and thunderstorms. And otherwise, just mostly cloudy, staying cool around 62 degrees. Tonight, we drop a couple temperatures till 56, and there is a 40% chance of rain, showers, and thunderstorms. And that ends up early tomorrow morning before 8 a.m. and then gradually becoming mostly sunny in the afternoon with a high of 66. Then we've got a nice stretch of weather for the weekend. Sunny and 71 on Friday. Saturday, sunny and 74. And Sunday, sunny and 80. And then well into the 80s, 84 on Monday and Tuesday of next week as we approach Cherry Festival. First, it starts with the open ramp at the U.S. Coast Guard Air Station Traverse City on Friday. That's kind of the unofficial start of the National Cherry Festival. And then, I mean, it's next week, man.
1: I go every year.
0: And then we have the wonderful things going on as part of the 4th of July, which is the air show. And then it's KLT welcomes David Lee Roth to the Bepsi Bayside Music Stage. Tickets are on sale now at cherryfestival.org. Spend the weekend. I mean, spend the 4th of July with us. Fireworks at night, air show during the day, and David Lee Roth on the 250th birthday of our great nation. KLT and Gatorade are the sponsors of opening weekend beach volleyball tournaments. Saturday on the 4th of July, it's a two-person men and women's tournaments. And then on Sunday, it's the two-person co-ed tournament. 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And that's powered by Cold Front Diesel. And the difference is in the details with Cold Front Diesel. And then on Monday the 6th, it's the youth tournaments by age groups 12 and up. 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Wednesday, the 8th, is the 11 a.m. Milk Carton Boat Regatta, and Finster's going to be emceeing that.
1: Yeah, I made that deal. I told them if they got us David Lee Roth for a radio interview.
0: Oh,
1: but they've just moved forward.
0: 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You'll find rules and registration info at cherryfestival.org. 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
0: 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And Saturday the 11th at 1 p.m. is the DTE Energy Foundation Cherry Royale Parade, which we'll all be in. And that's my favorite parade, obviously. It's just so many people are watching it. And especially when it takes the turn and goes down Union Street. I love that. All right, so lots of stuff, and KLT is involved in all of it. It's very cool. We're going to hit a quick break. We'll come back with five things you need to know to be the smartest person at work, and we also have a kitty cat for our pet of the week, and we'll talk about that before we get out of here. We've got a busy half hour, plus we're going to play some rock and roll for the people. It's Wednesday with Omelet and Finster, KLT.
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0: Billy Idol right here on the rock station KLT. Speaking of Cherry Festival memories, he was it 13 F-bombs?
1: Yep.
0: 13 F-bombs from Billy Idol. He won't be back. But that's not as many as Buck Cherry.
1: Buck Cherry coming to the venue in Cadillac.
0: Nice. Won't be on the show, but he will be around. Maybe we'll give him another chance. Who knows? Josh Todd. Let's do the five things right now.
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3: Yeah, discounted rate.
0: Yes.
3: Number three, Red Wings are done with Traverse City. As far as training goes.
0: Good. We only want winners and playoff-bound teams around here.
1: Well, that means no Tigers.
0: We got the...
1: No Pistons.
0: We got the Pits Bitters. They make the playoffs.
3: Number four. I don't know if you know this or not, but it'll be a lot easier to book Van Halen because M&M's are no longer going to making the blue ones or the brown ones.
0: Right.
3: They're rebranding and they're trying to use better dyes, I guess.
0: Those dyes are banned.
3: Do you know that they had already done away with the tan ones?
0: Oh, I didn't even know there was tan ones.
3: 31 years ago, they swapped the tan for the blue.
0: Okay.
3: And the fifth and final thing, speaking of Van Halen, 10 days. 10, this is the last double-digit number before David Lee Roth takes the stage, Cherry Festival, right across the street. Those are the five things you need to know to be the smartest person at work.
0: Wonder if I brought a menorah, if he would light it. Okay, let's talk. Let's wrap things up with the pet of the week. That's coming up next.
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2: 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Hearing this, a retired professor from Chicago laughed so hard he almost swallowed his Ashton cigar. That's one thing Andy and Ben have learned since opening the cigar bar and the outdoor cigarten. Perspective is everything. So come savor a pleasing beverage, a fine cigar, and enlightenment at Nolan's Tobacco Cigar Bar and Cigarten on Front Street in downtown Traverse City.
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0: It is KLT, the rock station, and the Ramones as our final song of the morning. But Terry Ray will have plenty of songs coming up, along with Weird Al tickets. She'll open up the Miller Lite ticket window at some point. 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We have Moose. 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He's at the Cherryland Humane Society. 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And Moose is a friendly, easygoing, and warms up to people quickly. He loves attention. 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And he thrives in a calm, loving environment. 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Whatever animal shelter is in your area, please support them and adopt and don't shop. 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
0: 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All right, you guys have a wonderful day. Terry Ray's next with Weird Al tickets, and we're going to get the KLT Weber Grill, and we're going to be barbecuing here on Fridays.
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0: 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What can they do? They're wicked affordable. Right now, Prime Week, you could get a set for under $300.
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0: I know a lot about those Jackeries. You could DJ a whole wedding all day long one.
1: I mean, I have no need for them, but I just
0: And they're
1: love
0: silent.
1: The,
0: yeah. They are quiet. You can't even hear. Great, I'll tell you great, tomorrow.
1: Great,
0: bye.
1: Great for camping.
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The Rock Station, KLT, GNR, Guns N' Roses right there for you. On KLT, I'm Terry Ray. Hello, happy Wednesday, the 24th day of June. It's in red on the calendar. Why is that? Because it's St. Jean Baptiste Day in Quebec. Must have made the calendar in Canada, I'm guessing. How you doing? Happy. Hello, my friends in Canada listening. Happy Wednesday. It's looking like we might get some rain today. KLT's weather's brought to you by Pat, Aaron, and Mike at Northern Glass, serving Alpena, Rogers City, Hillman, and surrounding areas. Let them walk you through a claims process when it comes to windshield replacement, because accidents happen, chance of showers, maybe thunderstorms later this afternoon. It's a 50-50 thing from coast to coast. Temperatures actually steady on the Traverse City side around 62, Alpena side 72. Very nice, warmer to the east. And then tomorrow, slight chance of rain as well. 66 on the Traverse City side. And Alpena, you're going to be shooting for 64. So, but you know what? Getting the rain done the next couple days, and then sunshine Friday, Saturday, Sunday, Monday, Tuesday, and we'll be into the 80s by the weekend. So very nice. We're going to warm right up, getting things watered right now. Right now in Alpena, you got sunshine now. It's 65. It's 66 Harbor Springs, 63 in Cadillac, and downtown Traverse City. Overcast and 63. All right, theme for lunch at the Leedsville Cafe today. I have not come up with one. Maybe I'll let you guys play DJ today. We haven't done that in a minute, where you're like, hi, this is Bob from Rapid City, and here's Rush on the Rock Station, KLT. It'd be like trying out. It'd be like a job, trying out. We'll see how you sound.

0: 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And great rock and roll to boot. 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

Rush on the Rock Station, KLTM Terry Ray. It is colder than a cold. I got nothing in the studio. I was this. There's. I think they've got. They do have the air conditioning is set to zero. That would. It's like a meat locker in here. Thought it was my imagination a minute ago, but now that I look up, it is set to zero. Is that even possible? It feels like it. Could snow in here, man. Why am I so cold? Now I see why. How are you doing? We just announced this yesterday, and I know it's only June, but you got to plan your summer because there's so many things going on, including Saturday, August 1st. Join KLT for the 10th annual Kenny Olson Rock and Roll Golf Tournament and Concert at Elmbrook Golf Course in Traverse City. Show of hands, who's been to the other nine? I have my hand up. Did you go to all the rest of them? It's really fun. If you haven't been, you hit the links with Kenny and friends, rock the night away with a live concert, and it's $150 per person. That includes the golf, cart, meals, and the show. If you want to do a foursome, you can save some money, $550. Or if you just want to come for the music, concert tickets, just $30.

0: All proceeds benefit Hallie's Hearts. And you need to reserve your spot by calling Cindy, the same number you called last year. If this is new to you, the number's 231-392-0379. Last year, on my team, we golfed with Darren McCarty. Fenster and I and Darren McCarty and someone else. And I can't remember who went with Darren McCarty is the one I remember. He's the hockey guy. Anyway, come join us. It's a lot of fun. August 1st, Saturday, August 1st, 10th annual. Seems crazy there's been that many. Kenny Olson, Rock and Roll Golf Tournament and Concert at Elmbrook. So, yeah, you've been told. And you know what else is going on? The pre-sale for Camp Omelet. The Big Voice guy is going to tell you about that right now. Terry Ray's Comedy Club's on the way this morning, and so much more.
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0: And the bathroom attendant is like, she's like, they're all full right now. You're gonna have to wait a minute. And I was like, yeah, I know how a bathroom works. Thanks. Like I was just gonna start going rogue and pounding on all the stalls. What are you doing in there? With like a shiv up and down, peeing in the sink. I do what I want. I come out, she hands me a paper towel. Thank you. I would have just dripped like stigmata. Help me. It's like now she's gonna think it's a race thing. And well, I just wanted to say that because like whatever race you just assumed it was, like that's who you hate.
1: So. Now I have a cat. Any cat owners? Yeah, I love my cat. I don't know if other cat owners have experienced this. Whenever I play with my cat in the middle of playing, she'll stop and react to another presence that's in the room that she clearly sees and hears. And then she'll follow it across the room. And then at one point, I assume it vanishes because she goes back to playing with me like nothing happened. And it's unnerving, all right? Because I'm brushing up against the netherworld. I have friends who go, I wish my kitty could talk. I don't. Because if my cat could talk, it would be three things. Annoying, and then terrifying, and then annoying again. That's all it would be all day. No, I like that little chicken treat you gave me. I'll have another chicken treat. If you have another chicken treat, I'll eat another chicken treat. Is that treat? Oh, demon. Demon just came in the room. Walking across the room, it has a coyote head. Now the coyote head is splitting open its two baby heads. Now it's pointing at you. Now it's gone. Hey, you have another chicken treat?
2: I'm a comedian for a very specific reason, and it has to do with my parents. Look, if your parents ever sent you to more than one summer camp in the summer, it wasn't about you having a good time. They wanted you out of the house. They didn't want to deal with you anymore. And they'll try to push it off on you, like, you need to learn new things. They're like, when is a Jewish kid gonna need to ride a horse? Seriously, when am I gonna need to ride a horse? What situation will I ever be in where I'm like, thank God I went to that camp where they all made fun of me because I can ride this horse right out of here. My mother also found me a guitar teacher that was a guy who was married. There was these two Christian hippies, little chubby Christian hippies, and they would come, they would pick me up at school, they would take me to swim practice, they would take me out to dinner, and then they'd take me home to their house and teach me guitar. And my mother would say, how was your guitar lesson? And I would say, with my other parents, it was fine.
3: I'm starting to be an adult. I don't live with my old roommate anymore. That's nice. She was very passive aggressive, you guys. She would always like leave me notes to tell me things. It's like, just say it to my face that you're committing suicide. You know, like I can't, right? It's like, stop it with the post-it notes, Kelly. Very frustrating. No, don't worry, she's actually like the most confident person I've ever met. Like, she's super arrogant. She always refers to her breasts as the twins, which I think is funny because I've seen the twins and they're fraternal. I'm like, I don't know if the left one is from the same father, if we're gonna keep going with this familial metaphor. She's like, what do you mean? I'm like, the left one's Asian. It's crazy. I'm not like a very sexual person. You know, she's very sexual. I feel bad. Like, I'm actually conservative. I don't talk at all during sex because my mom always said, you know, never talk to strangers.
4: I don't even think anyone knows when Easter is. You know what I mean? Mom's like, come back for Easter. Like, when the hell is Easter? Like, the only thing that makes me realize that Easter comes along is that the Cadbury cream egg rears its ugly head yet again. Like, I don't know if you like guys like those, but they had a Cadbury cream egg eating competition. Yeah. The winner, the guy that took the belt, he ate like, it was amazing. He got through like half of one. Those things are disgusting. That's the worst thing you can have in your mouth besides like a hobo's thumb. It's so gross. Like, I don't know how that got pitched. There have to be like candy executives that pitch candy. Chad's got the idea. What do you got for Easter, Chad? Chocolate egg. There's something inside it. Boom. Right? And they're like, all right, awesome, Chad. What's inside it? Chocolate? More chocolate? No, butterscotch? No. It's a sugary yolk. Yeah. It's like a sweet, raw egg yolk. It's like an undeveloped chicken fetus inside an egg. And we all eat eggs the same way. We bite them in half like a plum, and it bursts all over your mouth. You're fired, Chad! Chad Cadbury?
5: 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I joined one of those sites. I paid $120. I met the

0: worst human being I've ever met in my entire life. I was like, yeah, I'm pretty sure I could have met this dude outside a liquor store for free. Right? I didn't need to put it on my MasterCard. Y'all, it was a horrible date. He asked me out. That's important. He asked me out. We went to dinner. Check finally came. He ignored it. So I had to pay for my meal. But then he asked me to help pay for his meal because, quote, I don't want to break this last 20. You know how it is, boo. Once you break it, it's gone. That happened. And then as we were walking back to the car after dinner, you guys, he stopped and peed in an alley in front of me. And I'll be honest, at that point in the date, the part of me that was a girl on an awful date was like, jump in the first cab that comes out here, you know, and just get out of here, right? But the professional comedian part of me was like, see if you can ride this thing out, right? It could be...
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0: Yeah. Cha. Robert Palmer on the Rock Station. KLT, I'm Terry Ray. Ladies and gentlemen, it's a very exciting moment. The ambassador of fun has entered the building.
1: Woohoo!
0: Welcome, Tracy.
1: Oh, thank you, Terry.
0: And it's time for 2, maybe 3, possibly 4 minutes with Tracy, brought to you every Wednesday by Critter Control, here to protect your property and the wildlife that threatens your safety and security. 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
1: I am good to go.
0: Here
1: you
0: goes.
1: Let me know when.
0: Mission Impossible begins now.
1: Okay, well, this weekend on the Sunrise side, Todd Herendeen is going to play a family-friendly rock and country show at the Alpena Events Complex this Friday night. The Thunder Bay Night Eyes Walleye Tournament is this weekend at the Alpena Boat Harbor. You can check that out. It's really cool. They do it in the evenings from 6 to 1 a.m. So it's pretty cool. The Future of Comedy Show is Friday night at 8 at the Tawas Bay Beach Resort. 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The Elk Country Cruiser Car Show in Atlanta is going to have some food and music and family fun and, of course, all the vehicles from 10 to 3. And the 5th Annual Community Carnival is this Sunday at Shingaba Shores. And is it Assiniq with food, games, and live entertainment, noon to 5. If you live in the North Central area, I thought this was really cool. It's fun and free. And pop singer-songwriter Jacob McLeod is going to have a free concert today, right there at noon at Pennsylvania Park downtown in Petoskey. I love that they're doing this. 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And it's midweek, midday. Concerts, which is for people like me that take off our bras after dinner. So thank you, Petoskey. Okay. The Full Moon Jam Band is going to be live at the Old City Park Gazebo in Boyne City tonight at 6. And there's a concert on the square downtown Ellsworth at 7. The East Jordan Freedom Festival is going to kick off tonight. It goes all weekend long. It is super fun. And so the carnival is going to run through Sunday. Tomorrow night, there's a magician at the Band Shell and the Film Hoppers at dusk. Friday night's a big cornhole tournament. The youth parade, the block party, and the grand parade and fireworks are both on Saturday. EastJordanFreedomFestival.org. The Frederick Music Festival is this Friday and Saturday in Eagle Park. They got a really fun lineup of musicians and bands, and they have, like, you know, food and craft vendors. But I love it because it runs through like 11 o'clock at night, Friday and Saturday. Admission's $10 a day, $15 for the whole weekend. But I love the band name that is going to kick it off. It's Dogface. Anyway, so you can check that all out. You can also, so many other things to do. This is one I thought was really cool. Castle Farms this Sunday from 2 to 4 has the Celine Fiddler's Philharmonic. Okay, it's actually going to be a really good time. And they have Appalachian step dancing. Oh. 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

0: Tonight, charity food event. Check it out, and it's going to help the Leelanau County Food Pantry, so you can help yourself and others. Antrim's going to light it up tonight. They have Locals Live Night on their evenings on River Street. That's right downtown Elk Rapids. And Levi Britton is going to be playing. Yes, yay. He's playing tonight. So tons of fun there. And there's rock and folk music in the streets downtown Bel Air tonight, 6 to 9. They've got a bounce house, food trucks, Miss Bel Air. My tip, bring a chair. Tonight's Tribal Heritage Night at Turtle Creek Casino as the Pit Spitters take on the Richmond Flying Mummies. They're also going to play them again tomorrow night with Ladies Night. There's still some tickets available for tonight's rock show, The Revivalists, with special guest Wells Ferrari at Interlochen Center for the Arts. Go to interlochen.org. Tomorrow night at 5, it's the Pride Ride. It's going to start at F&M Park through downtown Traverse City. Norte and up North Pride are going to be sponsoring that. And there's a Gordon Lightfoot tribute concert at the Pavilions at 7. And don't forget, put your head bandana back in the drawer, people. Tomorrow night's Brett Michaels Live and Amplified show at Interlochen has been postponed to Thursday, July 30th. Keep your tickets, because it's going to be nothing but a good time. Anyway, Beats at the Barn is going to benefit the Invasive Species Network in Frankfurt Friday night. I do love this event. I go each year. Stormcrow Brewing is there. They've got live food. They've got great music with the Stay at Home Sons. Tickets are $30 at the door, and you're helping yourself and others. Doc Probes and the Riptides are going to play your favorite beach songs, including Jimmy Buffett, the Beach Boys, and the Zac Brown Band, Friday night at 7 at the Pavilion downtown Northport. And the Dream Team of Northern Michigan is going to take on the West Michigan and Mid-Michigan Miracle League this Saturday at Turtle Creek Stadium, home of the Pit Spitters. And this is the big show, and it's for players of all abilities, ages 8 to 26. They're going to take the professional field for the first time, and it's the most inspirational thing you'll ever see. I'm actually the announcer for them. We've been a part of it for 11 years. And if you have the opportunity, it's $5 a ticket, and concessions are there and everything else. But I swear, it's smiles for miles on these kids, and it truly shows the love of the game. So if you have the opportunity, check that out. That's going to be Saturday. The first game kicks off at 10 a.m.
1: So who's in it? Who plays?
0: The Dream Team. They're kids of special abilities.
1: Okay. And it's like all ages? And
0: yep. 8 to 26. My daughter's been in it all these years, Terry. And I've been their announcer. And it is absolutely so joyous. It really is to watch these kids make it around the bases. And They normally do it here at the Civic Center. They've been doing it for 11 years. And now they get to play at the big stadium.
1: Turtle Creek.
0: I know. Yeah. So, and they're going up against, the kids from Grand Rapids and Lansing. And, I could say there could be a throwdown. I mean, I'm kind of excited about it, to be honest.
1: I'm going to start it.
0: Woo-hoo! All right,
1: that's 2 minutes with Tracy, give or take several.
0: Four.
1: That was 6 minutes with Tracy. The thing just went off. 2 minutes with Tracy, brought to you every Wednesday by Critter Control, here to protect your property and wildlife that threatens your safety and security. 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You mentioned the big garage sale going on in Alpena. What's the coolest thing you ever got at a garage sale? I only say
0: a Chanel purse.
1: Oh, really?
0: Yeah, $15.
1: Wow.
0: I know, mint condition.
1: I got, they had, those great big Christmas balls, like for outdoors, like Christmas ornament Christmas balls.
0: Yes.
1: They were selling, they had 3 garbage bags, huge big black garbage bags full of them for $5. And so now at Christmas time, I put them on shepherd's hooks and hang them outside. They are so cool.
0: Oh, that's awesome.
1: They're massive. Yeah.
0: Oh, that is, I also got an Outcast t-shirt. I thought that was pretty cool one time.
1: Thank you.
0: Who has that available?
1: The Ambassador Fund does. Yes. Thank you, Tracy.
0: Thank you, Terry.
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Collective Soul on the Rock Station, KLT. I'm Terry Ray. Happy Wednesday. There's a full moon coming. Last month we had two full moons. So we had that once in a blue moon because, you know, it was the second one. It doesn't happen very often. Our full moon is Monday night, this coming Monday night, if you want to pre-prepare for weirdness. 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We're expecting maybe some rain, maybe some thunderstorms after 2 o'clock. It's a 50-50 thing. Otherwise, cloudy skies, highs of 60-something. The rain's possible tonight and tomorrow. It's less of a chance. Otherwise, gradual clearing and sunshine with highs in the upper 60s at least. And then we full-on commit to sunshine by Friday and into the weekend. We'll be into the 70s. By Sunday, into the 80s. I saw next Friday, I saw an advanced whatever forecast. It said 90 degrees next Friday. We'll see if that's true. I like it warm. That seems a tad bit too warm, though. Right now in Alpena, 68, you got the sunshine. Same thing for Harbor Springs, 61 in Cadillac, and downtown Traverse City right now, sitting at 64. All right, getting closer to noontime and lunch at the Leedsville Cafe. Before I said, what if we do a theme where you guys play DJ? I don't know. Is that a good idea? I'm going to grab, I have a on the wall of my office, not on the wall, but on the, it doesn't matter where it is. Anyway, but where it's hanging is a list

0: of things that could be possible themes for lunch at the Leedsville Cafe. One of them says, what did you want to be when you were young as opposed to what you're doing now? I wanted to be a veterinarian, and then I wanted to be on the radio because I thought radio announcers were the coolest people on the planet. And I was correct. A person's name and the title of the song, sexy rock songs, drinking songs, name your own theme day, joke day, locations in the title, songs with or titles or band names that mention animals, first album you ever bought, first concert, rock and roll heaven, artists who have passed, numbers in the title of the song, what's your nickname, favorite TV show growing up, who do you share a birthday with? This goes on and on and on. Did any of those strike your fancy? Think about what you want to do for lunch at the Leedsville Cafe today. I'm still undecided, but there's some ideas, right? All right. REM's coming up next with White Snake.
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All right, lunch at the Leedsville Cafe. I'm doing it. What did you want to be when you grew up? What did you want to be when you were little, when you grew up? Whether it be, I looked it up to see what kids' answers would be, and some people wanted to be a dinosaur when they grew up, a cat whisperer, an ice cream taste tester, a professional candy eater, a pizza delivery operator for astronauts, zookeeper for dragons, a princess mermaid ninja. That one seems legit. But in seriousness, though, what did you want to be when you grew up? Well, think about it, as opposed to what you are now, or maybe you are what you were thinking. So I'll give the numbers. It's time for lunch at the Leedsville Cafe. 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
9: 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All right, theme for lunch at the Leesville Cafe today. What did you want to be when you grew up? What was, when you were younger, you were like, oh, and you always, you know, you were going to be a firefighter, or you were going to be a teacher, or you were going to be a mom, and you were going to have 45 kids, and you were going to love it, or whatever. When you were little, I remember, I mentioned before, I always thought I wanted to be a veterinarian, but then I learned there was a lot of math and science, which are not my strong points, so that kind of blew out the door. But, and I always thought radio was cool, since junior high. We had a mass media class, and we had to pretend to be on the radio. And then when I got to high school, we had a high school radio station.

And I took that, and that's just what I always wanted to do, and by golly, still doing it. But what did you want to do when you were little? 231-941-9558. Maybe you wanted to be a dinosaur when you grew up. 231-941-9558. That's the KLT TVC airport.com studio line. Also our text line,

0: Hey, when I was young, I wanted to be a Marine.
1: Oh.
0: And I dropped out of high school, and I joined the Marines, and they stuck me in an office. So, not what I was expecting when I went in the Marine Corps.
1: Wasn't quite the dream that you expected. All right. All right. Can I play you something today?
0: Fortunate son.
1: All right. Well, you were safe at least.
0: Yep. Thanks. Bye.
1: Bye. What did you want to be when you grew up? That's the theme today. It's lunch at the Leedsville Cafe with CCR on the Rock Station, KLT.

0: So you guys still talking about what I wanted to be when I grow up?
1: Yeah, what did you want to be?
0: I wanted to be a veterinarian.
1: Oh, me too, a veterinarian. And did you take any schooling for it, or?
0: I am right now, but I probably won't get it.
1: No? What are you doing?
0: Still in high school right now, but I'm taking school.
1: Oh, you're just a baby. All right, still in high school. All right, and what shall we play for you today?
0: I don't know.
1: Well, I don't know. How about some Van Halen? It's a rock station. Kate, I'll tell you.

0: Hey, I always wanted to be a jet pilot when I was a little kid.
1: Oh, really? A jet pilot. And what did you end up being?
0: Plumber.
1: You make good money plumbing, though, so yeah.
0: Yeah. I was wondering if you could play a jetliner.
1: All right,
0: Steve Miller Band.
1: Yeah, have a great day, man. Thank you.
0: Yeah, bye.
1: Sure, there's jet pilot songs, but not a lot of plumber songs, are there? Sloan Chick, the Leedsville Cafe, Steve Miller Band right here.

0: Carrie.
1: Hi, Carrie.
0: So I wanted to be a teacher, but I ended up a mail carrier.
1: But now you're the mail lady. All right.
0: Yeah.
1: Did you go to school at all for being a teacher, or you just didn't even go that route?
0: I did. I just didn't stick with it.
1: Obviously, you met some of the kids and thought, no way. All right. What shall we play for you?
0: It's a long way to the top, AC/DC.
1: Oh, you got it. Have a great day, Carrie. Thank you.
0: You too.
1: Bye-bye. Being a teacher would be hard, especially when kids are at that peckerhead age where they're just obnoxious. You know, it's lunch at the Leedsville Cafe. K-L-T.

0: Hi, Kilt.
1: Did you just say peckerhead on the radio?
0: I did say peckerhead. You've met some kids that are peckerheads. Don't act like I'm not right.
1: I have six of them, and they've all been peckerheads in their days. So, I think it's great.
0: Don't act surprised. Mm-hmm.

0: Double shot of AC/DC on the rock station KLT. It is lunch at the Leedsville Cafe. I'm Tori Ray. The theme today is, what did you want to be when you grew up? Especially as opposed to what you ended up being. Bunch of you on the text line. Hey, Tori Ray, I wanted to be like Steve Miller Band, Abracadabra. I want to reach out and grab you, a magician. All right, you need to add your name to that, whoever you are, from 989. You wanted to be a magician. Sean wanted to be a news anchor, but they told me I had a face for radio. Flash said, Code Brown, plumber down. Oh, good. Charlotte from Alpena, I always wanted to be an astronaut, which is very ironic. I'm not good at math, and I'm terrified to fly. I ended up working in medical all my life instead, kept my butt grounded in a chair most of the time. All right, Mike, how about life of illusion? We are all just living a life of illusion. Mike, that is very deep. Thank you. It is lunch at the Leedsville Cafe, and KLT's weather is brought to you by Ellsworth Farmers Exchange. Delivered or picked up, they have what you need for cattle, equine, swine, poultry, and companion animals. And rain chances return today, maybe tomorrow. That's what it says on the headline of the National Weather Service. It's a 50-50 thing on the rain from coast to coast. After 4 o'clock, you could see, well, after 2 o'clock, we could all see the rain. And then temperatures falling after 4 o'clock, getting cooler than what it is now. Because it's already 70 in Alpena. It's supposed to get back down to the 60s. On the West Coast, Traverse City side, we're supposed to just stay in the 60s today and tomorrow. And then Friday, Saturday, Sunday, Monday, Tuesday, the big warm-up begins. And we'll be in the 80s by Sunday. Those of you that own boats and kayaks and bathing suits are waiting for the really warm weather. It's coming. Right now in Alpena, you got some sunshine, a big 70 degrees, and 69 Harbor Springs, 59 in Cadillac, downtown Traverse City, got some cloud cover. It's 64. More of your suggestions are on the way, plus we're going to play a game that will be on the way as well. And what did you want to be when you grew up? That's the theme.
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4: As a matter of fact, your next chance to win some pretty sweet reserve tickets for David Lee Roth will be this afternoon. Squatch has got those loaded up in the Miller Lite ticket window. Next week, we'll have front row tickets, and we'll be telling you more about that. I've got tickets for Weird Al Yankovic coming up July, is it the 3rd or the 10th? It's either it's a Friday night, I know, but we'll do that next hour. I'll tell you more about it at the brand new Acrisure Amphitheater. I've got tickets for that. All right, theme for lunch at the Leedsville Cafe today. What did you want to be when you grew up?
5: Hi, Terry.
4: Hi.
5: So this is a cute story. It's not about me, but so decades ago at my son's graduation, I asked his best buddy, what are you going to do now, Sean? And he says, I'm moving to Jamaica. I'm training a monkey to make banana daiquiris and a roadside shack. It's like, Sean, you know how many people are waiting in line for that job?
4: And he graduated from high school? Is that where he was graduating?
5: Yes, that was after graduation from high school.
4: And that's funny.
5: Sadly, I had to tell him also that's not the biggest seller in Jamaica either.
4: Going to train a monkey and sell margaritas.
6: Don't wanna be an American idiot.
4: It's KLT.

0: Hi. When I was younger, I always wanted to be a veterinarian, but I grew up working on Camp Grayling. So could you play I'm Your Captain for all the veterans over there and all the military guys at Camp Grayling?
1: What do you do over at Camp Grayling?
0: I work the NCO Club, the EP Club, and the Officers Club, and
1: nice.
0: All kinds of stuff.
1: Yeah, very cool. All right, have a great day. Thank you.
0: Yep, bye-bye.
1: I don't have room for a 9-minute Grand Funk song. How about a little shorter one for all the folks at Camp Grayling? A little foot stomping music. It's KLT.

Ah, brother Mark Farner and Grand Funk Railroad on the rock station KLT. Mark Farner's American Band is coming to Odawa Casino in Petoskey October 2nd, the date of that show. And we'll definitely have tickets to give away as it gets closer. Looking forward to it for sure. It is Lunch at the Leedsville Cafe, brought to you today by Honor and Ekema Building Supply, your local supplier of building materials and hardware products for contractors and do-it-yourselfers since 1963, and by Downtown Bistro and Bakery of Sheboygan, where breakfast, lunch, and spirits blend with a

0: Bistro Flair, open Wednesday through Saturday from 8 till 2, with extended dinner hours on Friday and Saturday. All right, so theme for lunch at the Leedsville Cafe, what did you want to be when you grew up? And lots of great answers. Jill on the text line wanted to be a stewardess. Someone who I don't know their name wanted to be a firefighter. I work as a volunteer firefighter, but I work full-time with EMS. So yeah, you're right in there, right in the ballpark. Very nice. All right, so let's play Terry Ray's Most Excellent Catchphrase Game, the game where I get two of you on the phone line. I give you clues as to a word I'm trying to get you to say. You shout out answers. First one to five wins. All the answers today are actual jobs. Actual, you know, this is what I wanted to be when I grew up. So those are all the answers that you're, and I will describe these jobs. Sure, I'll be awesome at it. 231-941-9558. 231-941-9558. I need the first male and the first female who've not won this game in 30 days. And up for grabs will be a $25 gift card to Alpine Chocolate House of Gaylord, Boyne City, Manistee, Plymouth, and Sault Ste. Marie, a family tradition since 1985. So I need a male and a female. Good luck right now. 231-941-9558.
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2: 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Eat a bag of Dick's.
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5: All right, I have Troy and I have Jamie on the line. Say hello to each other.
6: Hi, Troy.
7: Well, hello.
5: And where are you from, Troy?
7: I'm in Traverse City.
5: How about you, Jamie?
8: I'm in Copemish, Terry.
5: In Copemish. All right, so I'm going to describe different occupations. You have to name what it is. First one to five wins. You ready?
8: Ready.
7: Let's do it.
5: Here we go. This is someone who works with water and gets to break windows.
7: Fireman.
5: Yes, fireman. This is someone who gets to use the loudspeaker to tell people to pull over.
8: Police officer.
5: Yes, police officer. This person has a cold stethoscope.
7: A doctor.
5: Doctor, he was first. This person, professional screen time defender, person who gets paid to make things that your kids say, just five more minutes and get off that.
7: Teachers.
8: Tech something.
5: That was a horrible description. It's a video game person.
8: Okay,
5: a doctor whose patients might bite them or lick their face.
7: Dentist.
8: A veterinarian.
5: Chris, a dentist. This is someone who can write on a chalkboard like a mofo.
8: Teacher.
5: Yes, a teacher. Very good. Wait, I'm going to get different clues for these. Somebody was trying to be funny when they came up with those clues. This is, those are no better. This is a job where you get to get paid millions of dollars to perform in front of people.
8: An entertainer.
5: Yes, an entertainer. That's a tie. All right, here's another person who gets paid millions of dollars to play a sport. They're a...
8: athlete.
5: Yes, an athlete. That's what they are. This is someone who gets paid to talk on the radio.
7: A DJ.
5: He was first. I'm running out of time. I'm going to make both you win. Stay right there. Hey, we're just going to end the game. All right, they've got gift cards to Alpine Chocolate House. Have you ever been there? $25 gift card. They're in Gaylord, Boyne City, Manistee, Plymouth, and Sault Ste. Marie, a family tradition since 1985, Alpine Chocolate House. All right, let's do this. Go.
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5: Okay, let's finish off lunch at the Leedsville Cafe. So many calls, so many great jobs, and I appreciate all of you. Thank you for being out there. Because this job would be pretty lame if you weren't calling in. I've got Weird Al Yankovic tickets to give away. I will do that at 1:50. I will open up the Miller Lite ticket window. Let's finish lunch at the Leedsville Cafe with what did you want to be when you grew up? This call.
9: Yeah, Terry Ray. This is the Forgiven Outlaw. And I always wanted to be an outlaw like Clint Eastwood. Or Billy Jack, and I succeeded in doing so.
5: Yeah, what kind of outlaw?
9: That's why I call my business, owned my own semi, and I call it the Forgiven Outlaw.
5: So what kind of outlaw stuff did you do?
9: I was just always one step ahead of the law. I was involved with pretty high-ranking people in illegal

0: substances, shall we say.
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0: Cavs on the Rock Station, KLT, finishing off a long rock block. I'm Terry Ray. 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I was just looking at our cameras. We've got the Alpena 24/7 KLT Alpena Marina Cam, proudly brought to you by Larry's Truck Stuff and Collision there, and it's looking a tad overcast in Alpena right now. Over on the Traverse City side, it is raining. It is moist. At least it looks really wet. I thought we weren't supposed to get rain till after 2. Oh, now it says showers before 2, and then showers and possibly a thunderstorm between 2 and 4, and then a chance of showers and thunderstorms after 4, high of 65. We'll see. I wonder what's going to happen. It might as well just say that on the weather. Anyway, 65 the high. That's the Traverse City side. Maybe rain tonight. Chance of showers tomorrow, too. Otherwise, partly sunny, 66. And then Friday, Saturday, Sunday, Monday, Tuesday, sunshine. And we'll get into the 70s, if not 80s, by the weekend. So, yeah. On the East Coast, Alpena side, chance of showers after 5 o'clock now. Cloudy, 72 the high. It's already 71. It says it's sunshiny, but I just looked. It's not. Maybe rain tonight. Showers, thunderstorms are a possibility tomorrow. Tomorrow's high about 64, but then you warm up by the weekend, too. Right now in Alpena, says 71, 73 Harbor Springs, 59 light rain Cadillac, downtown Traverse City, light rain, and 62. All right, next time we speak with each other, I'm going to be opening up the Miller Lite ticket window. I'll be speaking with you. You can speak with me, but I won't hear you. But you feel free. Just go for it. But I have Weird Al Yankovic tickets I'm going to be giving away. So that's coming up. 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

Black Crowes on the Rock Station. KLTM, Terry Ray, good afternoon. So many concerts, and we just keep adding and adding and adding tickets. We're going to have to start doing the ultimate Miller Lite ticket window again, only like take several winners at a time very soon. Because they got so many tickets. This week, all this week, David Lee Roth tickets. Next week, we'll have front row. But.

You have a chance to win David Lee Roth this afternoon. Squatch will give you that opportunity. I'm going to give you a chance to win your way in to see a fellow I had no idea how great of a show he puts on until I saw him at the National Cherry Festival. I think it was last year. It might have been the summer before. But holy smokes, he was amazing. This guy.

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1: Such a showman. Weird Al Yankovic, Friday, July 3rd. That's a week from this Friday night at the all-new Acrisure Amphitheater. It's the Bigger and Weirder 2026 tour with special guest Puddle's Pity Party opening up. Would you like to go? 231-941-9558. We'll get you through. 231-941-9558. Today's the 24th. I'll take caller 24. If you haven't won in the last 30 days, good luck right now.
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0: 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But I never
1: used a phone booth. Well, this day got a whole lot more interesting. Who's this?
2: My name is Kathy McCoy.
1: Hi, Kathy. Where are you calling from?
2: I am actually calling from Brevoort, Michigan.
1: Ah, would you like to go see Weird Al Yankovic?
2: Oh, I'd love to.
1: Yeah, the show is coming up next Friday night, July 3rd, at the all-new Acrisure Amphitheater in Grand Rapids. Have you been there yet?
2: We have not, no.
1: Ah, yeah, I went the opening night. It's very cool. If you're out on
2: the lawn,
1: yeah, you can. It's up so high, you can see, like, right across the Van Andel Arena, or you can see. It's a really nice place. And you'll get to tell me about it because you've got tickets. You're going next Friday night. Congratulations.
2: Thank you so much.
1: You are so welcome. Everyone else, keep listening for your next chance to win. We are giving tickets out right and left to everything and anything. David Lee Roth tickets will be up for grabs this afternoon for the opening night of the National Cherry Festival, which is 1 week from this Saturday night. That doesn't even seem possible. Plus, Squatch has got the 4 at 4 at 4:04 with Sweet and Savory Pie Company, Work Release at 5, Smash or Trash at 6 with Black Bear Grill, and so much more. Have yourselves a fabulous afternoon. I will chat with you again tomorrow, my friends. Here comes Kiss to kick off a long rock block. 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

0: Georgia Satellites on the Rock Station KLT with today's HR lesson. Keep your hands to yourself. Happy hump day, everybody. Lots to get to today. I love Wednesdays because we get to do Smash or Trash in the 6 o'clock hour where we bust out a new tune. Ask you if you think it's a smash hit or if we should trash it. And I'm going to be doing a tune from the Fighters of Foo. The tune is called Asking for a Friend, and I love it. It's pretty rocky, but I don't want to put my thumb on the scale to see if you guys like it. We have the regular things that we need to get to you today. The 4 at 4 at 4:04. Today brought to you by the Sweet and Savory Pie Company. In fact, I have a giveaway from them. We have the work release program in the 5 o'clock hour, and make sure in the 3 o'clock hour that you're listening for the Miller Lite ticket window to open, because I've got David Lee Roth tickets. That's right, for the National Cherry Festival. I can't believe that's just a couple of days away. That's crazy. Time is going by so fast, but I do want you to stick around because we've got music coming up from Heart and Pearl Jam right after this.
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0: Pearl Jam on the Rock Station, KLT. Sounds like Squatch when he's cooking in the kitchen. I can't find the butter, man. All right, that's not a great joke there. Hey, why don't we take a look at the weather, which isn't the best, but it could be worse. Got some rain coming down here in the Traverse City area. Currently 59. And also 59 in Cadillac, 71 in Petoskey and Alpena. Overnight low 56 with showers on and off throughout the evening tonight and most of the day tomorrow. High of 66 for Thursday. Friday's looking good though. We finally get those sunny skies with a high of 71. Saturday, sunny, high of 74. And even Sunday, sunny, high of 80. 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

0: Seeger on the Rock Station, KLT. 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He's going to be playing Saturday, July 4th at the Pepsi Bayside Music Stage at the National Cherry Festival. 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We've got a long rock block coming up next. I'm going to kick that off with Pink Floyd. That'll get us up to the top of the hour, and then more shenanigans in the 3 o'clock hour.
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2: This is Mark Shalette, and here are some of the stories we're working on for Up North Live News at 6. Flights in and out of Cherry Capital Airport in Traverse City were either delayed or diverted this morning due to a small private plane landing without landing gear down. Airport CEO Kevin Klein says the Beechcraft Barons pilot and his dog walked away unhurt. Klein says the incident happened around 11 a.m. and impacted airport operations for about an hour and a half. Mesick voters will decide in August whether to approve a $19.3 million bond proposal aimed at renovating the district's aging elementary school. District leaders opened the building to the public Tuesday night, giving residents a firsthand look at the improvements they say are needed. During the tour, parents were able to see aging infrastructure, small classrooms, and ventilation issues that district officials say need to be addressed. A man was arrested in Osceola County yesterday. It's after the sheriff's office says deputies responded to an armed bank robbery. Deputies were called to the Lake Osceola State Bank in Tustin. In just minutes, the sheriff's office says law enforcement arrived, established a perimeter, and checked surveillance video. The sheriff said the investigation led them to the suspect's home, and deputies found him walking along the road. He was then arrested and is being held at the Osceola County Jail. Up North Live is hoping to fill the blood supply need with some help from our viewers. We're going to be hosting the blood donation bus with Versity Blood Centers of Michigan on Tuesday, July 21st. You can sign up to donate from noon to 5. This will be Up North Live's 16th blood drive since 2020. Those stories, sports, and your latest look at your forecast coming up tonight at 6.
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Van Halen on the Rock Station. KLT Squatch here with you. 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

0: 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The number is 231-941-9558. 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

0: Zeppelin on the Rock Station. KLT Squatch here with a weather update. And we've got some rain here in the Traverse City area. Kind of a gray day, a little chilly too. Currently 58 here, 59 in Cadillac, 71 in Petoskey and Alpena. Overnight low 56 with rain on and off throughout the evening. Looks like rain throughout the day tomorrow as well. Thursday's high 68. Finally gets sunny over the weekend. Friday, high of 73, sunny skies. Sunny on Saturday, high of 78. Sunday, high of 84. Yeah, there you go. 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

0: Steve Miller on the Rock Station, KLT Squatch here with you, and I can't believe how close we are to the start of the National Cherry Festival, and of course, David Lee Roth gonna be hitting the Pepsi Bayside Music Stage Saturday, July 4th. Now, tickets are on sale now at cherryfestival.org, but you know who has a pair? This guy right here. And I think maybe I should open up the Miller Lite ticket window and give some passes away.
1: The Miller Lite ticket window is now open.
0: Yeah, all right. Boy, look at those phones light up. All right, now I'm going to clear all the lines here so everyone has a fair chance. And I want somebody that hasn't won something in the last 30 days. I'm going to take the seventh caller at 231-941-9558. That's 231-941-WKLT. Call now, and good luck.
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0: The home of Omelet and Finster in the morning. 97.5 WKLT Kalkaska Traverse City. 93.5 WBCM Boyne City Petoskey. 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
3: That's right. For better, for worse, it is the 4 at 4 at 4:04. Four headlines, three are real. You got to find the phony one. And if you do, you win a $20 gift card to today's sponsor, the Sweet and Savory Pie Company in Petoskey and Alanson. From their sweet raspberry pies to their hearty steak and Guinness pies, just one bite and you'll know that their pies are their passion. Here we go. Four headlines. Number one, there's way too much cheese in the United States right now. Number two, United told an 84-year-old lady she couldn't fly because her shorts were too short. And number three, a couple reunited after 33 years because of a car accident. Last but not least, number four, the key to losing weight is eating two breakfasts. Let me run down these four headlines one more time. Number one, there's way too much cheese in the United States right now. Number two, United told an 84-year-old lady she couldn't fly because her shorts were too short. Number three, a couple reunited after 33 years because of a car accident. And number four, the key to losing weight is eating two breakfasts. All right, folks, if you can spot the phony headline, I want you to give me a call at 231-941-9558. It's also known as 231-941-WKLT. In the meantime, why don't you sail away? It's the Rock Station, KLT.

0: Sticks on the Rock Station, KLT. It is the 4 at 4 at 4:04 up for grabs. 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Four headlines, three are real. Let me run down the four one more time. Number one, there's way too much cheese in the United States right now. Number two, United told an 84-year-old lady she couldn't fly because her shorts were too short. Number three, a couple reunited after 33 years because of a car accident. And number four, the key to losing weight is eating two breakfasts. The number 231-941-9558. Let's go to the phones. Can you spot the phony headline?
1: Number four, the breakfast.
0: Number four, the key to losing weight is eating two breakfasts. They say having two breakfasts kickstarts your metabolism. It stops you from binging on food later in the day. It also stops you from eating snacks in the morning and actually helps you lose weight in the long run. That's a true story, but call again.
1: Okay, thanks, Clutch.
0: Yeah, you got it. Number 231-941-9558. Can you spot the phony headline?
2: Yeah, I'm going to go with number two.
0: Number two, United told an 84-year-old lady she couldn't fly because her shorts were too short. Yes, that

0: meet up. Who's this?
1: This is Greg Vestrick.
0: Hey, Greg, what town are you from?
1: Alpena.
0: Greg in Alpena, I have a $20 gift card for you from the Sweet and Savory Pie Company in Petoskey and Lansing. I want to thank you for listening and for calling in.
1: Oh, thank you.
0: You're quite welcome. We've got more giveaways coming up in the 5 o'clock hour. 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

Greg Allman on the Rock Station, KLT. Squatch here with you, and why don't we take a look at the weather. It's still wet here and gray in Traverse City. And let's see, currently 58 degrees, 59 in Cadillac, 71 in Petoskey and Alpena. And looks like the overnight low, 56, with rain expected on and off throughout the evening and throughout tomorrow. Thursday's high, 68. Then it looks like Friday is sunny with a high of 73. Saturday's looking beautiful, high of 78, also sunny. And even Sunday, high of 84, and starts out sunny anyway. 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We're getting closer to the 5 o'clock work release program. If there's a tune you'd like to hear, you can give me a call at 231-941-9558. That also works as a text line. And if you send a text request, make sure it includes your name so I can give you a shout out. That's how your tune gets played. We got the Talking Heads coming up right after this.

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0: Skinnerd on the Rock Station. KLT Squatch here with you. And I know we mentioned we're coming up to the work release program, but also tonight, just after 6 o'clock, I'm going to be playing a new tune. It's Smash or Trash. It happens every Wednesday night. And it's brought to you by the Black Bear Grill and the Bear Bourbon Bar at Black Bear Golf Course in Vanderbilt. And I've got a new tune from the Foo Fighters off their last album. It's called Asking for a Friend. And I hate to give my inflection here, but I think it really rocks. So I'm looking forward to seeing what you people think. Again, that's just after 6 o'clock. The number here, 231-941-9558. What I'm going to do is we got Aerosmith and Motley Crue. That'll get us up to the top of the hour. We'll take a look at the news and then get into your requests.
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9: Second floor, hardware, children's wear, ladies' lingerie. Oh, good morning, Mr. Tyler. Going down?

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2: This is Mark Shalette, and here are some of the stories we're working on for Up North Live News at 6. Flights in and out of Cherry Capital Airport in Traverse City were either delayed or diverted this morning due to a small private plane landing without landing gear down. Airport CEO Kevin Klein says the Beechcraft Barons pilot and his dog walked away unhurt. Klein says the incident happened around 11 a.m. and impacted airport operations for about an hour and a half. Misik voters will decide in August whether to approve a $19.3 million bond proposal aimed at renovating the district's elementary school. District leaders opened the building to the public Tuesday night, giving residents a firsthand look at the improvements they say are needed. During the tour, parents were able to see aging infrastructure, small classrooms, and ventilation issues that district officials say need to be addressed. A man was arrested in Osceola County yesterday. It's after the sheriff's office says deputies responded to an armed bank robbery. Deputies were called to the Lake Osceola State Bank in Tustin. In just minutes, the sheriff's office says law enforcement arrived, established a perimeter, and checked surveillance video. The sheriff said the investigation led them to the suspect's home, and deputies found him walking along the road. He was then arrested and is being held at the Osceola County Jail. Up North Live is hoping to fill the blood supply need with some help from our viewers. We're going to be hosting the blood donation bus with Versity Blood Centers of Michigan on Tuesday, July 21st. You can sign up to donate from noon to 5. This will be Up North Live's 16th blood drive since 2020. Those stories, sports, and your latest look at your forecast coming up tonight at 6.
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3: Uh-oh. Oh, yeah. You know, it's hump day, and it's also 5 o'clock, and that means it's time for the work release program. We're halfway through the week. The weekend is in sight, and hopefully you're done with work, and maybe just maybe there's a song you'd like to hear, and that's where the Squatch likes to help. The number, 231-941-9558, that's 231-941-WKLT, that's a landline or a work line, nice, or a text line,

And if you do send a text request, make sure and include your name so I can give you a shout out. That's how your tune gets played. Like Chris did in Traverse City, he wants some Journey, Wheel in the Sky. I can't see the wheel in the sky. It's a little too cloudy. It's Journey on the Rock Station, KLT.

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1: Hey, Squatch, this is Brian from Mayo. How you doing?
0: Pretty good, man. What can I play for you?
1: Well, if you haven't played it already today, I was thinking maybe some Dirty Laundry.
0: Yeah, I'd love me some Don Henley.
1: Yeah.
0: All right, buddy, let me get that on, and thanks for the call.
1: All right, thank you.
0: I didn't really appreciate Don Henley's voice until just recently. He's got a great rock voice. Kind of underrated, I think. All right, here you go. Some of his solo stuff on the Rock Station, KLT.

Don Henley on the Rock Station, KLT Squatch here with you, and I've got Roger using the KLT app in Midland. He said he would love to hear some Fox on the Run. Now, there's a tune I haven't played in a while. Ace Frehley on the Work Release Program on the Rock Station, KLT.

0: 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KLT, it is the work release program, the number 231-941-9558, and the phone lines are blowing up.
1: Hey, you know David Lee Roth's coming to town.
0: Oh, I heard something about that.
1: Yeah. Can you play some Mean Street? Because there's going to be a lot of Mean Streets around here in Traverse City come that time.
0: All right, Mean Street coming your way. Thanks for the call.
1: All right, take care, buddy. Bye.
0: It's Van Halen on the Rock Station, KLT.

Van Halen. Mean Street on the Rock Station, KLT. It is the work release program, the number 231-941-9558. Checking the text line. I got a lot of people checking in. Roger, let's see. Kim wants Mas Tequila. Dwayne wants some Greta Van Fleet. Shelley wants Shout at the Devil. And speaking of the devil, I also have Greg in Houghton Lake who wants some Sympathy for the Devil. Love this tune. How could you not? It is the work release program on the Rock Station KLT.

0: Good afternoon, Scott.
1: What would you like to hear?
0: Well, can we hear Red, White, and Blue by Lynyrd Skynyrd for work release?
1: All right, sounds good. Especially with the 254th coming up. I like it. Thanks, man.
0: I know.
1: All right. It's Skynyrd on the Rock Station, KLT.

popular trend. Ain't never seen the inside of that magazine, GQ. 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If you got

My daddy worked hard, and so have I. We paid our taxes and gave our lives to serve this great country.

0: Rock Station KLT Squatch with a weather update. It's rainy here and a little gray in Traverse. Currently 58, 63 in Cadillac, 68 in Petoskey, 70 in Alpena. Overnight low should be right around 56 with rain on and off throughout the evening. Rain most of the day tomorrow as well with a high of 68. Friday's looking sunny though, high of 73. Saturday beautiful as well, sunny, high of 78. Sunday starts off nice, might turn into some showers later, but we're looking at a high of 84 for Sunday. The weather is brought to you by Grand Traverse Leisure with over 40 years of hot tub experience and the largest bullfrog and Viking hot tub showroom in northern Michigan. Let's get back into your requests coming up right after this.
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12: Watch, I was calling for the work release program.
0: Yeah, what can I play for you?
12: How about he's a Detroit rocker, Mitch Ryder.
0: Yeah, you got an itch for the Mitch?
12: I do. I got an itch for the Mitch, for sure, my man.
0: All right, man, let me get that on. Thanks for the call.
12: All right, thanks a lot, squad.
0: You got it. Love this tune. It's Mitch Ryder on the Rock Station, KLT.

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I love that tune, Rock and Roll, it's called. The number, 231-941-9558. Checking the text line. I've got Mark from Petoskey. And, Van Halen. A lot of requests for Van Halen today. So let me jump on that. It is the Work Release Program on the rock station, KLT.

0: 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KLT Squatch here with you. 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
1: 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The number 231-941-9558. But not before I get one last one. It'll be a request from the text line. Let's go with Dwayne. He wants to hear Northern Michigan's own Greta Van Fleet. Black Smoke Rising. 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
1: Time now for KLT's Smash or Trash. Is it a smash hit? Or should we trash it?
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3: Yeah, it's probably the squatch. Don't worry about it. 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And Smash or Trash is brought to you by Black Bear Grill and the Bear Bourbon Bar at Black Bear Golf Course in Vanderbilt. 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All right, folks. So if you haven't won something in the last 30 days and you would like to weigh in on Smash or Trash, what I'm going to do is take five callers. The fifth caller will be winning a gift card to the Black Bear Grill and the Bear Bourbon Bar at Black Bear Golf Course in Vanderbilt. I have caller ID, so just one call per number, all right? Don't keep voting over and over and try and get in. And without further ado, let's play this new Foo Fighters tune and let me know what you think. It's the Rock Station, KLT.

0: Rush on the Rock Station. KLT Squatch with a weather update. Currently 57 degrees in Traverse, 63 in Cadillac, 68 in Petoskey, and 70 in Alpena. Overnight low should be right around 66. We are expecting rain on and off throughout the night. And then tomorrow as well, the high for Thursday, 66. Friday's looking sunny, high of 75. Saturday as well, mostly sunny, high of 80. And then Sunday starts off with sun, but looks like it might turn to rain later in the day. High of 84, though. 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You can find them on US 23 North in Alpena. 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Ozzy, coming up right after this.
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0: 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All right, before I get out of here tonight, I am going to do one last long rock block, and I've got ZZ Top and Steely Dan ready to kick that off. As always, thanks for listening. 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

0: You're on the Rock Station, KLT, with the Guess Who. Cali Girl hanging out with you on this Wednesday night. And earlier today, a twin-engine aircraft experienced a landing gear issue during landing. There were no injuries. Thankfully, the plane was removed. The north and south runway was open for the time, and then the east-west one was closed. But everything is good now. Thankfully, there were no issues. 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We are looking at a chance of showers and thunderstorms for tonight, with patchy fog after midnight. Otherwise, mostly cloudy and a low of 56. Tomorrow, chance of showers and thunderstorms, patchy fog in the morning. Otherwise, partly sunny and a high of 67. For Friday, chance of fog in the morning, otherwise mostly sunny and 73. And Saturday, sunny and 76.
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George Thorogood with the Marshall

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